0: The regional council's Robert Wynne says don't touch it, as trained staff as will cull it for free.
1: Probably our biggest concern is if people remove it themselves and go dump it on the riverside or something like that, that's when it can create another area that we'll have to go treat.
0: Rescue teams in Venezuela are continuing to find survivors nearly 3 days after the country was rocked by a pair of powerful earthquakes. Multiple videos show people being pulled from the rubble of buildings around 72 hours after the quake struck. More than 50,000 people are still missing. White Ferns captain Amelia Kerr has front-footed the team's lacklustre effort as defending champions at the Cricket T20 World Cup, which ended in a 9-wicket loss in group play to England.
2: We are the first to recognise it's been a disappointing campaign for us.
0: New Zealand scored 163 for 6. In reply, England made 164 for 1 with 16 balls to spare. And a blemish-free third round for Dame Lydia Ko at the Women's PGA Championship. She's 2-under and tied 25th, 9 shots behind the leader.
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6: Good afternoon. The earlier crash northbound on the southern at Khyber Pass is all cleared away and traffic is flowing freely again through Newmarket on the southern. All motorways around Auckland flowing well as we head into our Sunday afternoon. I do have a crash reported on the southbound off-ramp at Onewa Road on the shore, but it's not causing any issues, so it might well be off to the side.
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4: Breeze weather with Harvey Norman. 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
7: Harvey Norman.
0: A mostly clear and fine day for Auckland today with moderate southerlies, a high of 18, dropping down to 10 tonight. Tomorrow's partly cloudy, moderate southerlies, a high of 16 for Monday, mostly sunny Tuesday.
4: The Breeze.
8: It is. It's afternoon. 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Great to have you along. 660's on the way and Rick Springfield. But leave a light on. Belinda Carlisle.

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The Breeze Blockbuster 50 Countdown counts down the top 50 movie tunes of all time as voted by you with Rialto View. 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

0: She's a Kiwi classic on The Breeze, Deddy Smash. What is the outlook for Thursday? I can tell you the outlook for Thursday, if you have kids, is, oh my goodness, what are we going to do? The school holidays are here already! I think my son kind of finishes Wednesday working from home the last couple of days this coming week, and then it's just into it. I know a lot of you save up and make sure that July, the kind of midwinter madness and melancholy of being in the midwinter, means you save up and head away to some sunshine in July. So honestly, just excellent planning. And I hope you have a great trip. Music on the way in the next hour from the weekend. Indeed it is. Paul Young. Going to probably try and sneak in a little bit of the Travelling Wilburys. My favourite one of their songs, in fact, called End of the Line. All of that and so much more coming your way on The Breeze.
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0: It's The Breeze with Kate Rogers. Sunday afternoon coming up to 1 o'clock, in fact, new sport and weather. On the way on this Breeze weekend with Budget Car Rentals, I want to give you $100. I know you want to win it. So text BUDGET to 934 and I will chuck you in the draw. It's basically that easy. Not only that, you get 20% off car and truck and van hire ahead of the school holidays. Book before the 13th of July. It's valid for travel anytime though before the 30th of November. T's and C's, of course, apply. So just do it. 934, text it, the word budget, and I'll chuck you in the draw. And thanks to Budget Car Rentals, you could win $100. Music on the way from Paul Young. I'm going to give you a bit of The Weekend as well and kick it all off with Madonna on The Breeze.
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27: Good afternoon to you. I'm Jeff Ryan with the latest at 1. The southern Wairarapa district is bracing for the third severe weather event in 8 weeks. Tūranganui River Bridge is expected to be out of action for some time, leaving southern communities cut off. It's another anxious wait for weather-weary residents, although Mayor Fran Wild is not fearful.
28: They'll be all right for a day or so because they're very resilient people and they're used to this, but it does interrupt their lives.
27: Otago residents are being asked not to touch African feathergrass, but to report it to the professionals. The plant pest can form new shoots from its fibre-like roots, while its seeds have bristles to catch clothing. The regional council's Robert Wynn says it has reappeared in the the Ngāpara area.
0: This is the second incursion we've found recently. The species has been planted as an ornamental kind of a hedgerow species in the past, in the 1990s.
27: Comedian Mel Brooks is set to turn 100. Born Melvin Kaminsky in 1920s New York, his seven-decade-long career has seen him get one Academy Award, four Emmys and three Grammys. His work includes a spy show, Get Smart, along with movies such as Blazing Saddles and Robin Hood, Men in Tights. In sport, England has finished top of Group L of the Football World Cup with a 2-0 win over Panama, pleasing captain Harry Kane.
1: We controlled it pretty well, got better in the second half, took our chances, would have liked to have seen out the game a little bit easier, but become a bit of a basketball match, but overall a good win.
27: Football updates brought to you by Hisense. In cricket, the White Ferns are out of the T20 World Cup after losing to England, and the Black Caps lead England by 204, heading into day four of their deciding test.
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5: Good afternoon. Things are still moving very well this afternoon. We've got the usual slow patch building southbound on the northern motorway through Constellation, but it's better than your average Sunday afternoon, I'd say. And then another slight slowdown southbound on the northern Esmond Road to Onewa Road. It's very busy too on the on and off ramps, Gillies Ave and Newmarket, so the motorway's a bit slow in both directions there.
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3: Breeze weather with Harvey Norman. 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
4: Harvey Norman.
27: Partly cloudy tonight for Auckland with the light southerly, an overnight low of 9. Tomorrow, still partly cloudy with a moderate southerly, and on Tuesday it's more mainly fine. A high tomorrow of 16.
3: The Breeze.
6: It is with Kate Roger. Hello. Lady Gaga, Bruno Mars with a combo. Their song Die With A Smile's just around the corner. But let's start with Whitney.

0: Stars on 45. Proving to you that maths was not my strong suit. Stars on 54. See, I always lie about my age. If you could read my mind, John Lennon before that. And Robert Palmer and UB40 with I'll Be Your Baby Tonight. Want to go to the movies this week? I think you should. You've actually got a lot of choices leading into the school holidays when it comes to entertaining the young uns. And in fact, for the ones that really want some animated joy, you've got two great choices. You've got the latest Toy Story, and you've also got Minions and Monsters. And controversially, do you know what? I think I may have... Oh, should I really say this out loud? I enjoyed Minions as much as I enjoyed Toy Story. And I've never said that sentence out loud before. And I think if you're a movie lover like I am, Minions and Monsters is kind of set in Hollywood. And the number of cheeky cameos and Easter eggs through the entire film, along with the hilarity of those insane but magnificent Minions, which is just a bit of a home run for me. I loved it. So there you go. You got a bit of Pixar, Woody and Buzz, and you have the Minions. Get the kids to the movies this school holidays. Cranberry's on the way. Michael Jackson. Oh, what? I'm going to play the Netherworld Dancing Toys for today. All of that coming your way on The Breeze.
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0: It's The Breeze with Kate Roger. I'm kind of struggling with the reality. It's already 2 o'clock on a Sunday afternoon, and I'm also of a mind, a simple mind, in fact, to do a bit of a celebration, because Simple Minds are coming to Aotearoa with The Breeze. They're touring around the world on their V tour, celebrating, oh man, this makes me feel old, celebrating 5 decades of music with their special guest Gary Newman. Spark Arena Auckland, February 25th, TSB Arena Wellington, Feb 27, and Wolfbrook Arena Christchurch on March the 1st, 2027. Now, tickets are on sale right now, or for your chance to win $500 spending money and a double pass to the concert of your choice, this is what you do. Head to breeze.rover.nz and let us know what show you'd like to go to, and I'm wishing you nothing but the very best of luck. What a prize that would be to see Simple Minds on us. New sport and weather on the way at 2. Martika will kick it all off next hour. We'll have ABBA and Tears for Fears on The Breeze.
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18: Good afternoon to you. I'm Jeff Ryan with the latest at 2. The mayor of South Wairarapa is expecting hundreds of people to remain isolated until the middle of the coming week. All of the communities south of the Tuaranganui Bridge near Lake Ferry have been cut off. Dame Fran Wild says the extent of the storm damage from Friday is far worse than expected. A climate expert thinks the current heatwave in Europe should be a wake-up call for Kiwis. Even though it's happening on the other side of the world, Auckland Uni's Kevin Trenberth says we shouldn't assume we won't also be affected by climate change.
19: We are very vulnerable to heavy rains and flooding and coastal inundations because the sea level is rising also.
18: The Labour Party is into the second day of its annual conference, confident it can and asserting that it must win this year's election. The first day focused on the mood of the party in the country. Today, that's expected to shift to policy. Britain's Maritime Security Agency says an oil tanker in the Strait of Hormuz has been struck by an unidentified projectile following the first exchange of fire between the US and Iran since that fragile ceasefire. And more than 10,000 motorcyclists have taken to the streets of Rome to celebrate the 80th birthday of the Vespa. In sport, White Fern skipper Amelia Kerr trying to find the bright side of the tournament-ending loss to England at the T20 World Cup.
20: It hasn't been an easy run, but I think one thing for this group is we always come together, and for me it shows your character.
18: Chasing 163, England won with 16 balls to spare, and in motorsport with Magan Turbo, home of the free Steelies with muds, Liam Lawson has qualified 9th for tomorrow's Austrian GP, George Russell, on pole.
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24: More FM Auckland City weather for this afternoon. Looking okay out there, the Savo. Silverdale to the city taking 34 minutes, busy through Constellation Drive. From Bombay into the city on the southern, you're looking at 40 minutes. Some congestion around Green Lane. Out to the airport on the southwestern taking 24. Westgate to CBD 23.
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22: Breeze weather with Harvey Norman. 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
25: Harvey Norman.
18: Partly cloudy tonight for Auckland with the light southerly, an overnight low of 9. Tomorrow, still partly cloudy with a moderate southerly, and on Tuesday it's more mainly fine. A high tomorrow of 16.
22: The Breeze.
0: Shibuzi's good news. We need a bit of that. They're coming up, Nick Kershaw as well. Martika is going to kick it all off for us though. This is Toy Soldiers.

0: You're listening to The Breeze, Aussie Crawl, Reckless. What is it about that song? Maybe it's just me, but that isn't one, if it's not my favourite, but it's certainly my top two favourite Australian songs of all time. Do you find that weird? There's just something about it that reaches into my soul. I blimmin' love it. How are you on this Sunday afternoon? Have you been watching all the heatwave headlines from Europe and thinking, oh, wouldn't it be nice to be warm? I've been watching them and just thinking, good grief, I'm so glad I'm not. A friend of mine had been visiting France last week. She's based in London. I was chatting to her and she said they got into the car in France to go for a drive and the temperature inside the car was 48 degrees. See, I'm not going for a Sunday drive in that temperature. I'm doing nothing. I'm just lying in air conditioning, just trying to suck oxygen into my brain. It's too hot for me, but if you are a heat person, I bet you wish that you were cruising around the streets of France right now instead of, you know, being in Aotearoa in the middle of winter. Hey, I'm going to be 500 miles. That seems kind of apt. The Proclaimer just around the corner, and the police, what? On The Breeze.
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0: It's the Breeze, Kate Rogers, Sunday afternoon. Coming up to news, sport and weather at 3 o'clock. That's halfway through the afternoon. How the heck did that happen? On that note, do you want to feel old alongside me? I just need some company feeling my age today. Listen to this statistic. I'm going to kick next hour off with just one of the best songs ever written and ever performed, Prince, Raspberry Beret. Do you know what? On the 25th of June, 1984, that's when Purple Rain was released, his album. Can you actually believe that? Purple Rain came out in 1984. It's kind of insane to even contemplate that. And now I feel like I need a hug. You probably do too. What a legacy Prince leaves us, and I cannot wait to play that song for you alongside some Stevie Nicks and Tom Petty and Adele. Also coming your way on The Breeze.
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12: Good afternoon to you. I'm Jeff Ryan with the latest at 3. Wairarapa's Emergency Operations Centre says some people who've been cut off are running out of food and other supplies. Hundreds of people are expected to remain isolated until the middle of this coming week after the Tūranganui Bridge near Lake Ferry was washed out. Brooke Van Velden's replacement has been announced today at ACT's annual meeting. Nicole McKee, who currently serves as the Minister for Courts and Associate Justice Minister, will be stepping up as the new Deputy Leader.
13: I couldn't be prouder to be standing here thanks to the trust and confidence of my caucus colleagues as the new Deputy Leader of the ACT Party.
12: There's also expected to be an announcement on a major new policy as part of a speech from leader David Seymour. And Labour leader Chris Hipkins has spoken at the Labour Party conference this afternoon, Labour promising to expand the apprenticeship boost to 2 full years, extend it to more trades and introduce new grants and mentoring. Winston Peters has been speaking at a public meeting in Hastings. He described the election in November as like no other and took aim at his traditional targets of Labour, the Greens and the Māori Party. To sport the Black Caps on course for a rare Test Series win in England. Heading into day four tonight of the deciding match at Trent Bridge, the Tourists in the second innings 120 for 3, an overall lead of 204. And former fast bowler Steve Harmison is backing New Zealand.
14: On this surface, the way New Zealand bowled, I think it'll be a lot more difficult. If they get 275, I think a New Zealand win. I think if it's 250, I think it's game on.
12: And staying with cricket, the White Ferns' title defence at the T20 World Cup is over, beaten by England by 9 wickets.
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2: Looking good out there for Sunday afternoon and not too much congestion. On the southern Bombay into the city, taking 40 minutes at the mo. On the northern, coming in from Silverdale to the city, 33 minutes, bit busy through Constellation Drive. Westgate to the CBD on the northwestern, taking you 23. And the southwestern from the CBD to the airport is 23.
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16: Breeze weather with Harvey Norman. 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
17: Harvey Norman.
12: Partly cloudy tonight for Auckland with the light southerly, an overnight low of 9. Tomorrow, still partly cloudy with a moderate southerly, and on Tuesday it's more mainly fine. A high tomorrow of 16.
16: The Breeze.
0: Broken Wings from Mr. Mister is on the way. So some Roxette and Adele. But we got to start with Prince. We just got to do Raspberry Beret.

0: It's The Breeze with Kate Roger and Jennifer Page there with Crush, Bob Seger and the Silver Bullet Band before that. One of my favourite things to do is happening this week, this Thursday, in fact. I am returning. She's returning because basically you can't stop me. I am going to join Mike Pitou on Thursday and we are going to do The Breeze Blockbuster 50 Countdown. You know you love it. You've been voting for it for the last couple of weeks. And do you know what? When you do vote, you go in to win our daily prize of 1 monthly Rialto View subscription, and we also throw you in the draw, the weekly draw for an annual Rialto View subscription. So text the word film to 934. We can flick you the link if you haven't voted yet. You can head to thebreeze.rover.nz as well. And then listen from 2 o'clock this coming Thursday. So we're going to count down the best as voted by you, the top 50 blockbuster hits from your favourite movies. Is it Lady Gaga, Shallow? Is it? Maybe not. Maybe it's a Top Gun from Kenny Loggins or a Dirty Dancing. Who knows? It's your choice. We will play them. We will count them down and we can't wait to do it. This coming Thursday, please join me because I bloomin' love working with Mike Pitou. Music on the way, Neville Brothers and David Bowie on The Breeze.
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0: You're listening to The Breeze with Kate Roger. It's 4 o'clock in a jiffy. We'll update news, sport and weather for you as well. I know, like so many of us, we've been pretty much obsessed with watching, well, me and Max are, in my household, with watching the FIFA World Cup. But do you know what we're doing as a companion watch? We've returned to the very beginning of Ted Lasso, and we're starting from scratch, and we love this show so much. And what's really quite delightful about rewatching it is that you know where all the relationships are going, and you get to enjoy them again from the very beginning and go on that journey again. I know it's kind of a comfort watch thing, but it's also, I don't know, it's also fueling Max's absolute football is life, and I'm very here for that, but also just a joy to be sitting with those characters again. And I think beginning of August, we get season 4. Ted Lasso's returning, but this time, get this, and I love it, he'll be coaching a second division women's team. Bring it on, I say. Hey, music on the way, Pat Benatar, indeed, Olivia Dean, and some Jackson Brown as well on The Breeze.
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2: 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Of course you do. We all do. 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
3: 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It's when you moan on Mondays, just after 7 on Auckland's Breeze.
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12: Good afternoon to you. I'm Jeff Ryan with the latest at 4. Hundreds of people in South Wairarapa who've been cut off by storm damage are likely to be isolated for several days. Some are without power and authorities are considering getting food and supplies through by boat or by air. About 460 homes are affected. A push to streamline government has been unveiled by ACT, targeting what it calls an overly complex bureaucracy. Here's leader David Seymour.
20: The size of New Zealand's government isn't intentional. ACT said time and again that it needs a trim. We have too many departments, too many ministers and too many bureaucrats.
12: And Nicole McKee is replacing Brooke van Velden as deputy leader. Labour is promising a bigger boost for apprentices if elected. The party wants to extend apprenticeship boost to 2 years, widen eligibility to more trades and offer grants for tools and training. And the US military says it struck Iran hours after a tanker was hit in the Strait of Hormuz. Each of the warring sides has accused the other of violating the interim peace deal. President Trump is warning that if the US decides to escalate, Iran will, quote, no longer exist, unquote. To sport, White Ferns captain Amelia Kerr thinks the future is bright despite the end of her team's T20 Cricket World Cup defence. England thrashed them by 9 wickets.
21: I love leading the side and such an amazing group of people. And yes, we lose 3 really experienced players who have helped guide and inspire a lot of cricketers, but a really exciting next chapter.
12: And in football updates brought to you by Hisense, England topping the group at the World Cup, defeating Panama 2-0. Croatia edged Ghana 2-1, finishing second.
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25: Traffic's looking good out there for our Sunday afternoon. Travel times around the city, you're looking at Silverdale to the city, 34 minutes, but busy through Constellation Drive, some delays there. Heading in from Westgate to the CBD is 23, and on the southeastern in from Beachlands, 45, taking 42 minutes on the southern from Bombay to the city.
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23: Breeze weather with Harvey Norman. 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
26: Harvey Norman.
12: Partly cloudy tonight for Auckland with the light southerly, an overnight low of 9. Tomorrow, still partly cloudy with a moderate southerly, and on Tuesday it's more mainly fine. A high tomorrow of 16.
23: The Breeze.
0: How is it 4 o'clock already? Pat Benatar coming your way. Jackson Brown and Lionel Richie as well. Paula Abdul, haven't heard from her for a while. Here's Straight Up.

0: Huey Lewis in the news. I Want a New Drug, Backstreet Boys and Lionel Richie in there. As well on your Breeze Weekend with Budget Car Rentals. Your chance right now to win $100. What would I keep saying this, don't I? 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Music to come from Dido with White Flag. Love that song. Hot Chocolate and Cyndi Lauper. And if I've got time, the Bangles are going to Walk Like an Egyptian just for you on the Breeze.
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0: It's The Breeze with Kate. 5 o'clock, news, sport. We'll gaze into the weather crystal ball and see what's in store for us with the final week of term. We've had some very wet starts to the day, have we not? That kind of, along with the 13-year-old, how can I put this delicately? You know, just a little more whiffy. If you add some wet woolen jerseys into the mix, I do feel sorry for some secondary school teachers that have to endure that at 9 o'clock of a wet morning. I can tell you. But anyway, let's move on from smelly teenagers and celebrate the arrival of some absolute top-notch tunes. I'm going to kick it off with Crowded House next hour, so don't dream that it's over. Pink featuring Nate Roos. I love this song. This duet, Just Give Me a Reason. I'm going to play it for you. And Michael Jackson's Smooth Criminal coming your way as well on The Breeze.
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14: Good afternoon to you. I'm Jeff Ryan with the latest at 5. Iran and the US have both accused the other of violating the fragile ceasefire. Tit-for-tat strikes have left Donald Trump threatening to go to war again. The president has stated America may be forced to militarily complete the job, and he claims this would mean the Islamic Republic of Iran will no longer exist. ACT wants to tighten welfare rules. The party is looking to tighten medical assessments for health-related benefits and to introduce spending controls on some job seeker payments. Leader David Seymour says the current system is broken.
15: For every 7 working-age Kiwis who are at work paying tax, there is an 8th who is on a benefit. That is not a country reaching its potential.
14: Labor would reset the apprenticeship boost scheme back to 2 years from 2028 if re-elected. Labor leader Chris Hipkins has announced the election policy to supporters at the party congress in Wellington. And the mayor of South Wairarapa, Dame Fran Wild, is expecting hundreds of people to remain isolated until the middle of this coming week. All of the communities south of the Turanganui Bridge near Lake Ferry are cut off. In sport, Lionel Messi, he's done it again. He's come off the bench to score the final goal in Argentina's 3-1 win over Jordan on TVNZ.
16: There he goes, there he is. Goal number 6.
17: And 6 are the best.
14: Football updates brought to you by Hisense. And New Zealand's batters return to Trent Bridge this evening on 120-3 in the second innings, an overall lead of 204 in the deciding test against England.
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19: Breeze weather with Harvey Norman. 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
20: Harvey Norman.
14: Partly cloudy tonight for Auckland with the light southerly, an overnight low of 9. Tomorrow, still partly cloudy with a moderate southerly, and on Tuesday it's more mainly fine. A high tomorrow of 16.
19: The Breeze.
0: Don't mean to alarm anyone, but I can't believe it's 5 o'clock already. Crowded House. Don't dream it's over, because it just isn't. I love this song so much.

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0: Cece Peniston. Love that song. Finally on the breeze, Elton John's Tiny Dancer. That song entered the countdown again, didn't it? When the just the wonderful film from Cameron Crowe, Almost Famous, featured that in the soundtrack, that iconic piece of cinema and an iconic song sung in the back of a tour bus. It's so memorable that often I just jump onto YouTube just to listen and watch that scene again, our own Anna Paquin, of course, in that film. And what a great song. I love Tiny Dancer. And I love songs from movies. Segueing nicely into my reminder, the Breeze Blockbuster 50 countdown is this Thursday. Tune in. 2 o'clock this Thursday, Mike Purdue and myself, plus a very special guest, details on that to come. We shall have the massive countdown of your favourite 50 songs from movies. So register now to vote. You could go in the draw to win a daily prize of 1 month's worth of Rialto View subscription. And also you get chucked in the weekly draw for an annual Rialto View subscription. Go to thebreeze.rover.nz to vote for your song and we will count them down. The top 50 blockbuster hits as chosen by you. Music on the way, Hall & Oates, Anastasia and Phil Collins on The Breeze.
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0: It's The Breeze with Kate Roger. 6 o'clock news, sport and weather in just a jiffy. And I'm going to sneak off into the night, tiptoe through the tulips into a Sunday evening. I wish you an absolutely cracking week. And I can't wait to catch up with you again this coming Thursday from 2 o'clock. I'll be joining Mike Pidu, of course, for our Breeze Blockbuster 50 annual countdown. Don't forget to join us. I can't wait. Cold chisel to come. Ed Sheeran, Air Supply and Tina Turner. So just sit back and enjoy your Sunday evening with The Breeze.
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13: Good evening to you. I'm Jeff Ryan with the latest at 6. Wairarapa's Emergency Operations Centre says some people who've been cut off by storm damage are running out of food and other supplies. Hundreds of people are expected to remain isolated until the middle of this coming week after the Tūranganui Bridge near Lake Ferry was washed out. ACT is proposing a new policy which introduces mandatory assessments for health benefits and limits spending for some job seeker recipients. Leader David Seymour says it will encourage more people into work.
14: We're spending $837 million per year on back-to-work schemes, but the progress is meagre. If we want people to work, we need to stop paying them not to work.
13: Nicole McKee is succeeding Brooke Van Velden as ACT's deputy leader. And Labour leader Chris Hipkins set out to energise the party faithful at the party congress in Wellington this afternoon. He also announced Labour would expand the apprenticeship boost to 2 full years. And the heatwave in Europe is expected to keep moving east. It's brought scorching temperatures to countries where housing is typically designed to trap heat. Climate expert Kevin Trenberth says we need to do a better job of adapting to the new reality. In sport, Lionel Messi scoring his 6th goal of the World Cup, Argentina outclassing Jordan 3-1. Zlatan Ibrahimovic told ESPN, even at 39, Messi is still the main man.
2: He gave the fans what they wanted. We enjoy him playing. Obviously, next game, it will be only about one, and they will still look for their one and make him score.
13: Football with Hisense, proud partner of the FIFA World Cup, and Liam Lawson has qualified 9th for tomorrow morning's Austrian Formula One Grand Prix. George Russell on pole.
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13: Partly cloudy tonight for Auckland with the light southerly, an overnight low of 9. Tomorrow, still partly cloudy with a moderate southerly, and on Tuesday it's more mainly fine. A high tomorrow of 16.

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3: 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We're fortunate we're coming into winter and not spring.
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2: Morning, I'm Grace Cocker with the latest at 5. An update is expected later this morning about the roading situation for cut-off communities around South Wairarapa. Work on Turanganui Bridge is underway, but people are being warned it's unlikely to open until later this week. The council says the Wairarapa Emergency Operations Centre is working to support those isolated by the bridge washout. Access in and out of Martinborough also remains limited. The activation of a personal locator beacon has helped in the rescue of an injured climber from Taranaki Maunga. They'd fallen last night and were stranded in snow and rocks above the ski field. The rescue took 5 hours in challenging weather conditions. More financial support could be on the way for apprentices. Labor proposes expanding wage subsidies, adding tool grants and funding extra mentoring. Greg Wallace from Master Plumbers says it's needed.
3: We've seen a declining overall numbers in the apprentice schemes. So if we can give incentives for the host companies, that's a great thing.
2: Miraculous rescues are being reported in quake-stricken Venezuela. American teams have brought a mother and her 9-month-old baby to safety from a collapsed building, and 2 11-year-old boys have been separately rescued from the rubble. Tens of thousands remain unaccounted for, though, with the death toll more than 1,400. In sport, England cricket captain Ben Stokes has sensationally announced his international retirement midway through the third test against the Black Caps at Trent Bridge.
4: This is my last 2 days as your captain, and my last 2 days as representing England.
2: England's been set 373 to win. A short time ago, they were 40 without loss late on day 4. And in motorsport with Megan Turbo, home of the Free Steelies with Muds, more points in Formula 1 for Liam Lawson, the RB driver finishing 9th, as George Russell won the Austrian Grand Prix for Mercedes. Bit of cloud cover this morning, but that should lift and it will be a nice fine day for Auckland. Southerly winds forecast though, high of 15 and a low of 7 overnight.

0: 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I know it's been a bumpy road. It's the widest variety of music. And it plays on the breeze.
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0: At 5:30. Police investigating an alleged assault in Dannyburg are looking into possible anti-social road user activity on the same night. It happened last Sunday at the intersection of Laws and Topgrass Roads. Police are interested in footage or information on a group of vehicles. Alarm bells are ringing about households being stung by water charges. The Taxpayers Union Rates Dashboard claims the average proposed increase is 9% once water is added. Spokesperson Jordan Williams says it's unfair.
1: Councils flicking off water services to the new entities, but not reducing rates to compensate for these new water bills.
0: The exchange of strikes continues between the US and Iran as a ceasefire hangs in the balance. The Strait of Hormuz remains a scene of confusion and danger for freight. President Trump has threatened there could come a point where the US is forced to complete its job and Iran will no longer exist. NZDF troops have been working to get rid of more than 2,000 unexploded World War II-era bombs in Papua New Guinea. Captain C says it's not an easy job.
2: The biggest challenge is just the environment you're working in. You know, the jungle is not a comfortable place to work, whatever you're doing, especially so when you're doing something as hazardous as EOD munitions that are 80 years old.
0: To sport, the decisive third cricket test between the Black Caps and England at Trent Bridge on Sky Sport.
3: What a warrior Ben Stokes has been for English cricket, and he has played his final hand.
0: Ben Stokes out for 30 after announcing his international retirement. England's been set 373 to win, and a short time ago were 81 for 3 late on day 4. And to Rugby League with Machinery House, New South Wales have made 6 changes for next Wednesday's State of Origin series decider in Brisbane. Bit of cloud cover this morning, but that should lift and it will be a nice fine day for Auckland. Southerly winds forecast though, high of 15 and a low of 7 overnight.

0: comes to waiting.
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2: Book your Ski G trip today.
3: Fine today, but plenty of cloudy spells, a high of just 15 degrees. Coming into the city, it's early and it's clear. That's normally what we're telling you on a Monday morning around this time, and I've got no problem repeating that. Southern, 20 minutes Manukau to the city, just building south of there. Northwestern, 17 minutes in from Massey, pretty calm the whole way in. Northern, 16 in from Constellation Drive, just starting to build around Albany.
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12: Hazamari, Auckland. I'm Grace Cocker with the latest at 6. Concerns are being raised about ACT's proposed welfare policy. It wants to tighten medical assessments and introduce spending controls on job seeker payments. But Child Action Poverty Group's Isaac Gunson says people face a lot of barriers.
13: Their physical or their mental health, disability, childcare responsibilities, nowhere firm to work or call home, and inadequate income.
12: Labor's proposal to strengthen the trades has been given the thumbs up. It wants to restore the apprenticeship boost scheme. Greg Wallace from Master Plumbers says it has been successful in the past.
14: I think it's a great plan. When we had the boost scheme originally, we had really good growth, and in some construction sectors that was up by 30%.
12: Communities cut off by a bridge washout in South Wairarapa are waiting for answers about when access will be restored. The Tūranganui Bridge on Lake Ferry Road has been wiped out by flooding. A warning that the heatwave gripping Europe is becoming fatal. WHO boss Tedros Ghebreyesus says more than 1,300 excess deaths had been recorded since June 21st, linked to high temps. In sport, England cricket captain Ben Stokes has sensationally announced his international retirement midway through the decisive third test against the Black Caps at Trent Bridge.
15: To be honest, like, might sound quite selfish, but this decision, it is generally the best thing for me right now.
12: England's been set 373 to win and a 103 for four at stumps on day four. And in motorsport with Megan Turbo, home of the Free Steelies with Muds, ninth place for Liam Lawson as George Russell won the F1 race in Austria for Mercedes.
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18: Well, how's about that weather over the weekend? I mean, gosh, yesterday in particular was just quite something. And if you liked it, let's have some more of that today. High of 15 degrees, lots of sunshine. That's it. Blue sky. Down to a very chilly 6 degrees tonight. Currently 10.

0: listening to the song over the weekend while I was getting it ready to do the Jeanette Thomas mix. I realised I've been singing the wrong words to this song.
1: Oh, what other words?
0: The song's called Everywhere.
1: Yeah. And what were you singing?
0: I want to be with you every way.
1: Oh. Ooh.
0: No. All right.
1: Oh, really?
0: We'll speak to that
1: funny.
0: More, a little bit more thereof. Welcome, everybody. It is a Monday morning.
1: Can we say congratulations to the Mystics?
0: Yes.
1: Took out the ANZ Premiership over the weekend.
0: So
1: beat
0: good.
1: The Southern Steel. Oh, yeah. And convincingly, too. It was a wonderful game. Did you see any of it?
0: Oh, it was charity work. What was the score, by the way?
1: It was by 10. I can't remember the exact. It was like 56-46, something along those lines.
0: And that's why you get bored with football when they have like play for 90 minutes and no one gets any goals.
1: I thought about that as the goals started to rack up. I was like, you wouldn't see this in a game of football.
0: Unless it was Belgium against New Zealand.
1: And we did see a lot of goals. Ooh. We did see a lot of goals. Yeah, that was it. It was sad for them to kind of end that tournament in that kind of a way, especially the way that game finished. Just they were powering
0: the goals. They just,
1: I know.
0: I know nothing about football, but I was like yelling at the TV going, you're all out of position. I don't even know what position they should be in.
1: I've got a bone to pick with FIFA.
0: Okay.
1: Should we do that next?
0: Let's do that in just a moment. Show us Robert and Jeanette and Queen on Auckland's Breeze.

0: 93.4 The Breeze, Auckland's Breakfast with Robert and Jeanette. A bit of Westlife as well in there on the Monday morning. And everybody, how you feeling? The weekend's done, let's go.
1: Gosh, what a glorious blue sky kind of weekend it was. And actually, the week ahead looks kind of similar. There was lots of sport on over the weekend. A couple of things we wanted to just mention, and that was, I did just say congratulations to the Mystics. After 8 o'clock, Maya Wilson from the winning Mystics side.
0: You may, after 8, when we do chat to Maya, you may think I'm not in the studio. I am here. I just have nothing to say. I mean,
1: right.
0: I do.
1: It's all right. I've got this.
0: I do get to ask
1: Don't
0: questions, but they're generally of a non-netball nature. Can we also do a shout out this morning to the sports thing? Liam Lawson, F1 driver. He finished 9th. So in the points, the top 10 finishers in the Austrian Grand Prix or any Grand Prix get points. He finished 9th. I think he's got like points almost every race, which is fantastic.
1: But isn't there him. Talk about him maybe not?
0: A story came out of a paper in Spain saying that he was going to be dropped next year. But he's doing everything he needs to do. So well done, Liam Lawson. George Russell won that race, by the way. Max Verstappen second. Antonelli third. Boom.
1: Can we move to the football, Jerry?
0: Please, let's go to the football.
1: What do we all make of the All Whites on Saturday afternoon?
2: Yeah.
1: Went in with great anticipation. That was a do or die match. Can
0: Jeanette,
1: I just say?
0: Yes.
1: What?
0: You said last week they were gone.
1: Oh, no, don't say that. I didn't say that. I didn't say that.
2: And you were right.
1: Well, I was. But before we even get to the match itself, so it started and the national anthem was happening.
0: Yeah.
1: I was watching it free-to-air on TVNZ. That was a bonus. And so I saw the anthem starting. I quickly ran up to the television with my phone and filmed a little bit of it.
0: Nice.
1: Love that. And I thought, I'll post that on our stories. Yeah, go the All Whites, tag them in.
0: Yeah.
1: As soon as I had posted it, I got a bounce back kind of message thing instantly from FIFA going, you can't be doing that. We'll be taking that down. They didn't take it down, but they blocked it. So no one could see it. It was
0: interesting.
1: How have they got the technology that does that? And also, I was in my living room filming my television.
2: And it wasn't even the game.
1: It was our team
0: for them, they own the rights to everything.
1: So
0: but now they've got the technology to block you. In case you want to film that fantastic goal your mate got in the game or your favourite team, they want to block that because people have paid big money. Right,
1: so if you're sitting in that stadium and you've got your phone, as everyone will have, can you not film anything?
2: I think from the stadium, it'll be recognising the TV stream exactly as it is.
1: God, it was wild. Couldn't believe it. Anyway, to the game. Thoughts on that? It was a shame that it ended that way, eh?
2: Yeah.
1: I just wish they hadn't had so many points piled on against them.
0: That last goal in the 90th
1: hard
0: minute.
1: To watch.
0: Yeah. He's just like, oh, and he fired it. Was it De Bruyne?
2: De Bruyne, yeah.
0: That's the one.
1: The one off his head?
0: No, off his foot.
1: There was
0: welcome
1: one
0: to football with two amateurs and somebody knows what he's talking about.
1: That one guy got a header.
2: Yeah.
1: Didn't he?
2: Good for him.
1: Yeah.
0: Yeah. Jerry's like these two idiots.
1: And then Jerry goes to Butterfly Creek yesterday wearing his football kit, like full kit, like top and shorts and socks and everything.
0: Tell them what happened.
1: He didn't have his spiky boots on, just had sneakers on. But what happened?
2: No, I had my England shirt on because England played yesterday morning. And I'd planned on normally getting changed at that stage. Because you're an adult, right? But you're out in your sports shirt. Oh, the sport team played. And I heard these two kids behind me at the bench behind me with their dad. So dad, two kids. And he goes, is that Harry Kane? And he thinks I'm Harry Kane.
0: The captain of the English football
1: team.
0: Thank
1: you.
2: Yes, who was playing that morning.
1: Right?
0: He's a butterfly.
2: In America. And I think, oh, that's good. That's good. And the dad goes, yes, it is. Go and talk to him. I'm thinking, do not come. Oh, he's coming over. And he comes, he balances on this little thing, walks over, he looks at me and catches my eye, and I turn around and he goes, are you Harry Kane? And what would you do in that moment?
0: You gotta lean into it, man. It's a kid. It's just,
1: you're
0: you know.
1: Crush's dreams.
2: Yeah, I said, yes, it's me, Harry. And he went, oh, Yeah, did you score any goals? And I said, I did, actually. I scored a header. Came off my head. Came off my head. And he went, okay. And he ran off.
3: You made their kid's day, man.
2: Shame.
1: He's going to go to school today and say that he saw Harry Kane at Butterfly Creek and he's going to get teased mercilessly by his mates.
2: Put on a load of weight.
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6: Dry July starts Wednesday.
7: Fine and cloudy for us all day today with a high of 15 degrees. Into the city, still looking fairly quick. Southern at 22 minutes, Manukau to town, 38 Drury to the city. Building south of Manukau, slow at Manurewa. Looking good on the southwestern, little bit of traffic heading to the airport terminal on George Bolt. Northwestern 17 minutes in from Massey, looking okay. Northern 20 in from Constellation Drive, slow there to Sunninook.
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1: Fine, blue sky, lots of sunshine. 15 today and currently 10 degrees at the moment.
0: Just a real quick question before we get back into the music again. Do you have a plan B? Who's your next team now that the All Whites are out? Have you figured
1: this really
0: out?
1: I don't really have one. Well, whoever Jerry's supporting.
0: Well, it'll be England.
1: So I'll go England until they're out.
0: Jerry just put his arms up in the air like he scored that header when he was Harry Kane, which is fantastic. I fuck a papa. You got to do the fuck a papa thing. Like, who in your family are from another country?
1: Yeah.
0: So we've got our future daughter-in-law from Ecuador. So yes. I'm supporting Ecuador. They're playing on Wednesday.
1: That's nice.
0: My wife's family from Norway.
1: Okay. So yep. You're Bob each way?
0: Yep.
1: That's and they're nice. Playing on covering Wednesday the bases. As
0: well. Yes.
1: Excellent.
0: Good chat.
1: Just quickly, Simple Minds are coming to Auckland on their V tour. Special guest Gary Newman.
0: Are you kidding?
1: No.
0: Gary Newman.
1: Yeah.
0: Hey, that's great.
1: They're playing Spark Arena.
0: I mean,
1: Arena.
0: Look at me like I don't work here. And I should be seeing this right in front of me.
1: Spark Arena on 25th of February.
0: Oh, my gosh.
1: So the tickets are on sale now. Or if you'd like to be with a chance to win $500 spending money and a double pass, go to Breeze.
0: Sorry.
1: .rover.nz.
0: Okay,
1: next
0: that's
1: Feb,
0: exciting.
1: Spark Arena.
0: That's exciting, man. Steve Winwood.
1: On the breeze.

0: 93.4 The Breeze. It's Auckland's Breakfast with Robin and Jeanette. Oh, that is Steve Winwood. And it is a Monday morning, in case you're having guests. Welcome to the show.
1: Took the dogs down to the beach yesterday afternoon, low tide, around sort of 2 o'clock. There were people down there. It was so warm, just in a t-shirt and shorts. There were people down there literally sunbathing. Like it was a summer's day. Kids playing with the sand castles.
0: No one in the water though, right? Too cold for that.
1: Yeah, there weren't a lot of people in the water. There were maybe a couple, but just people lying all over the beach like it was the middle of summer. Oh, it's just glorious.
0: Nice.
1: It really was.
0: Good to hear. Yeah, it was lovely. It was beautiful blue sky, but just enough to take the edge off.
1: That's it. Oh my God, what is that?
0: You know what that is? You know what that is? That is my wife's ringtone whenever I message her. Is that?
1: That just feels irritating.
0: The old man car. What the hell?
2: You wanted to get near it.
1: Can we?
0: So she goes, oh, it's my husband.
1: Can we help you, or are you just testing it?
2: Well, I was just testing it. But I guess I've got to say something now.
0: Please.
1: Only if you've got something interesting. Life.
2: You know the artist who you adore? Jeanette, Noah Kahn.
1: Oh my gosh, I love him. Absolutely. He's coming here.
2: So you know the guy.
1: October 9 and 10. Spark Arena. Missed out on tickets. Yes, he's outstanding. He's amazing. Yeah. He's wonderful.

0: there.
1: Yeah, because they have to keep replacing it.
0: Yeah. It's interesting, right? Because it's nothing to do with him now.
1: No, but he's so famous that people want a little bit of a part of it.
0: Yeah.
1: What street sign would they be stealing for you, Rob?
2: Oh, where I grew up?
1: Not that they would. Not that, not
2: guys,
1: that anyone
2: can I just,
1: would.
2: Before I say where I grew up, please don't go to East Tāmaki and steal the street sign that says Matamata Place. It's off Valder Ave, just down from Mayfield Primary School. Matamata Place. Do not steal the sign where I grew up. Jeanette, what about you?
1: Guys, can I just say before I tell you, do not steal this. Fordyce Avenue.
2: Where's that?
1: Pakuranga.
2: Pakuranga, okay.
1: Fordyce Ave. Just
0: do you
1: runs
0: want to know
1: up.
0: Mine?
1: Yes.
2: Okay.
0: Malling Drive.
1: Okay.
0: And you'd be.
1: Is that in Liverpool?
0: Yeah, you'd have to fly quite the way. Don't bother.
2: No. You know, actually, can we just throw it out there? Like, you text 934 or call 0800 Breeze. If people were to do a Noah Khan and steal the street sign where you grew up.
1: We don't encourage this.
2: Not at all. But where would it be?
0: Yeah.
2: Let us know where you grew up. What was the name of the street you grew up on, or the place, or the Ave, or the Crescent where you grew up? And just text it through to 934. We're curious.
1: After the news, Jerry, what are you doing?
0: Oh, they've been messing with Guess Who, the board game.
1: Oh, yeah.
2: Okay.
1: Mm. I don't feel like I'm on board with this.
0: I'm sorry to say they've changed it, and I'll be ranting and raving about
1: you're
0: it.
1: You're not happy either. Okay, yep. After the news.
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5: Fine today, cloudy patches, high of 15. Motorways still quick. Northern, 22 minutes, Constellation Drive to the city, 43 in from Silverdale. Slow at Snow Planet and Greville to Waido Valley. Northwestern, 23 minutes in from Massey. Bit of traffic west of there and building Massey to Te Aratu and close to the city. Southern, 25 in from Manukau. Slow Papakura to Manurewa and at Papatoetoe. Fine on the southwestern.
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3: Nene Aroha's spell screening test. 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
1: Atamari, Auckland. I'm Grace Cocker with the latest at 6:30. A new rates dashboard is warning households that we're facing much higher council bills once water charges are included. Auckland Council is included on the list. Taxpayers Union spokesperson Jordan Williams says it is out of control.
2: Average council rates, once you include these new water charges, is nearly three times the level of inflation.
1: The activation of a personal locator beacon has helped in the rescue of an injured climber from Taranaki, Maunga. They fell last night and were stranded in snow and rocks above the ski field. The rescue took 5 hours. Defence Force troops have been working in sweltering jungle conditions to help dispose of 7,000 kilos of bombs in Papua New Guinea. They were dropped in World War II. Captain C says the explosives have spent 80 years exposed to the weather and sea salt.
3: Unfortunately, some had also been taken away by locals who were just not aware of how dangerous they can be.
1: An aircraft carrying skydivers has crashed in France, killing 11 people. The pilot and 10 passengers died when it came down shortly after takeoff near a built-up shopping centre. In sport, the Black Caps are closing in on a Test Series win over England. The hosts are 103 for 4 at stumps on day 4 of the third test at Trent Bridge, chasing 373 for victory. Earlier, England captain Ben Stokes sensationally announced his international retirement. To Rugby League with Machinery House, New South Wales have made 6 changes for next Wednesday's State of Origin series decider, and the first FIFA World Cup knockout game between Canada and South Africa kicks off in about an hour.
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5: Harvey Norman.
6: Oof, if you loved yesterday, let's do that again. And tomorrow, and probably Wednesday. Fine in Auckland. A run of it. 15 is what we're after today. Blue sky sunshine down to 6 degrees tonight and currently 10 degrees.
7: Auckland City, you're a friend of mine. And you've sure got a friend in the breeze.
8: Kia ora, good morning. Welcome to the show. It is Robert and Jeanette and Jerry.
9: Morning.
6: That is how we're going to pay for these blue sky days, with cold overnight lows.
8: Yeah.
6: Which is 6 degrees tonight. Oof. Bed socks. Now...
9: Oh, my turn. Hi, Jerry.
10: Definitely felt like you were going to say something. Now, Jerry is going to moan, is what's going to happen. They've changed Guess Who. And Guess Who, I think it needed to be modernised. Do you remember in Guess Who, if you got a woman card?
6: Yeah.
10: They'd be like, are you a woman? And you'd be like, yeah. And then all the
8: all the female ones
10: got slammed
8: down.
10: And you're like, okay, well, this game's over.
8: Yeah.
10: They've changed that to the right way. So now there's probably an even skew.
6: Okay.
10: If that question, you go, are you a man or a woman at the start? And the rest of it is an absolute shambles.
6: Is it?
10: My wife and I were playing my son's Guess Who. He's not bothered.
8: Yeah.
10: So we'd been playing quite competitively. And first instance, they've made the pictures smaller and we've got older. So we have to put the big light on. And my wife has to really squint to be able to see the features of the people. And there are lots more things to complain about, which I will.
6: So you and Ellie are playing the game. Ezra's off what? Doing
10: the
6: accounts or something?
10: He's on the iPad.
8: It's Rod Stewart on the Breeze.

0: 93.4 The Breeze, Auckland's breakfast with Robin and Jeanette. Kia ora, good morning, welcome to the show. Thank you, Donna Summer. Second division winning lotto tickets over the weekend sold at Meadowlands Lotto, and out in Ōtara, Buffy's Superette. That is the best name for a Superette.
1: Buffy's Superette.
0: Buffy's Superette. Come on. Good, congratulations. What's the word again?
1: Congratulations.
0: I said congratulations. Congratulations to all the lucky winners. Kerry, good morning.
2: Morning, you two. Right, strap in. I mean, it's not a big problem, but it is in our household. My four-year-old for his birthday got Guess Who.
1: Yes.
2: And we went, oh, you're going to love this. Now, to be fair, he's not that bothered. And it turns out it's for six plus the age.
1: I mean,
2: I don't know. I don't buy into any of that. But he's more interested in the iPad. So when he's on the iPad, we lead by example.
1: Mm-hmm.
2: Quite often we say you can watch a couple of minutes, and we try not to watch the TV at that time. We're doing all the modern parenting. So we go and play a board game and see if we can get him over. And the only interest he shows is when he goes when we're talking.
0: Too noisy. He's trying to watch something.
2: That's how he shushes us. He goes and he wags his finger at us. And we say, okay. Anyway.
1: For anyone who doesn't know or can't pick that up, he's the boss.
0: He's figured out he's the boss in the house. Oh,
2: you should see us. We're considering moving over to the next room. Because we're intruding.
1: And giving him the master bedroom with the ensuite.
2: Yeah.
1: Next one.
2: So the new Guess Who, we're playing it. And just a few things, right? Remember, you'd pick a card and your person was the person.
1: Yeah.
2: And you'd stick it in. And then that person, the opposition team, one person had to guess who your face was.
0: Right.
2: It's still the same premise, but now you choose your own person. Right? So there's a on your board are all the faces. You select who it is, then you play. And a couple of things are popping up. You get asked about your character every question. And once you've got dodgy eyes, once you've grown up past the age of, say, 25...
0: Yeah.
2: The pictures are so small. Uh-huh. So my wife goes, does your person have facial hair? And I go, hang on a minute. Give me a second.
0: Look at all of them.
2: And then because she's asked, I go, does your person have facial hair? And she goes, hang on a minute. And then she goes, let me go and get my glasses. Then she goes, can't see it. She puts the big light on. And I go, well, that's too bright for me. So I wear a cap. So I've got a Guess Who cap. Because we have different light settings, right? So she's going, I think... Oh, and then I make the mistake of, does your person wear earrings? And we're there for about 15 minutes.
1: Yeah, going,
2: it's either a lobe.
0: Checking every picture.
1: Oh. Is it all the same people?
2: It's all the same people, but here's where it starts getting really weird. As a kid, you get dealt the card you play.
1: Yeah.
2: As an adult, and you're taking it serious, you go so strategic that I'm watching, there's someone with a green cap, a woman with blonde hair, and I go, Ellie's never going to choose the person with the green cap because you pick your own. And I go, it's too obvious. I'll whittle that down in no time. So now you're picking the most bland, boring people as you can. And then we play for about an hour and realise we've both picked the same person. So it never used to happen.
0: No.
1: Are you as confused as I am?
0: No, I am. But we used to... How did they protect it so you wouldn't pick the same?
2: Because they used to pick from cards.
1: No, we never used to pick from cards.
0: No, we did. You had to put the card in the front.
1: Oh.
0: Yeah. So you knew who your person was.
1: Yeah, okay.
2: Well, now it's not. Now you select your own. So you can select... you can be playing against each other, asking questions about the same face. You've got the same face. Anyway, as boring as this is, you can now flick it over. Listen to this. You flick the card over, the whole of all the faces.
0: Yes.
2: However many, 30 people, 30 faces, whatever. And all those faces become superheroes, and they've got alter egos, and you can play the superhero. That's it. That's the story.
0: You know what? And I mentioned this before. We need to have a workplace version of Guess Who.
1: Yes.
0: So mine will go, is your one, does she like wear glasses, have blonde hair, and boss us around? Yes.
2: Yes.
0: Is it Jeanette?
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5: A high of 15, a bit of cloud should stay mainly fine today. Coming into the city, the Northern Motorway, 22 minutes in from Constellation Drive, 43 from Silverdale. We're slow at Snow Planet and Greville to Waito Valley, but heavier Constellation. Northwestern, 23 minutes in from Massey, slow Massey to Te Aratu and St Luke's to the city. Southern, half an hour in from Mataco, slow Papakura on and off to Mount Wellington.
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0: Auckland Museum have got their Wildlife Photographer of the Year exhibition. It's on now, open. It's free for Aucklanders to go to. Check this out. Your chance to win the ultimate staycation at Hotel Debrett. So text museum and your deets to 934 to go in the draw to win a staycation at Hotel Debrett's gorgeous hotel. It also includes one night stay there, a $100 voucher to spend at the museum and a $150 voucher for the museum store.
1: Last night I was plugging my phone in to charge it, yes, and this competition had gone up on our Facebook page about 8 o'clock,
0: yep,
1: last night, and my goodness,
0: your phone lit up.
1: The people were coming and Dave's like, what's going on? And I went, oh, just a bit of this, just a competition on the Breeze page. Can you please mute that? It was like bang, bang, bang, bang.
0: Yeah, it's awesome. So text museum and your deets to 934, get yourself into the draw. Wow, I'd love that prize.
1: Here's to the All Whites and to the Mystics. Two very different results over the weekend, but they both put it all out there, didn't they? We're going to be joined by Maya Wilson from the Mystics after 8. But up next, two more off-field moments from the World Cup that I saw over the weekend that I'd love to share in case you didn't see them.
0: Here's Boy Meets Girl now. Robert and Jeanette on Auckland's Breeze.

0: 93.4 The Breeze, Auckland's Breakfast with Robin and Jeanette and Boy Meets Girl. Welcome to the show. Hey, shout out to our South African and Canadian listeners. Those two teams go head to head in about 7 o'clock, about 3 minutes from now. It's the first knockout game of the Football World Cup. Good luck to both of your teams, South Africa, Canada.
1: Speaking of the football, I'm not a massive football fan. To be fair, probably not going to watch any more games now that the All Whites...
0: Oh, really?
1: Okay. Are out. I don't have the TVNZ thing, and I don't know. But yeah, anyway, I'm probably not. But what I am loving is the off-field moments that I'm seeing on social media. The stories of people surprising a family member with a shirt from their team.
0: Oh, I love that. I get
1: teary.
0: And then
1: saying that they're off to the game and they've got flights and stuff. Oh, my gosh, it's beautiful. But two other moments. I can't remember if I sent you guys this reel or not. The dad who created a soccer field on cardboard for his blind son. And so dad's watching the game and he's made this soccer field out of cardboard and he's holding his blind son's hand and he's mirroring what's happening on screen that he's watching in the game for his son as to where the ball's being kicked and where it's going and what have you. And then Ronaldo gets a goal. And so he mirrors that for him on the cardboard. And the wee boy is just so excited. And it was a beautiful, beautiful moment. And then I saw this story as well about a woman named Maria Del Jesus. She won a raffle in Ecuador in 1988. It was a Coca-Cola raffle. And she thought at the time that the prize was a trip to the World Cup that year, which she took. But she was wrong, because what she'd won was a trip to every single World Cup for the rest of her life.
0: Oh.
1: Flights, accommodation and tickets. And so she's now been to 8 all around the world.
0: Oh, I love that.
1: She all for free. She's currently in the US, full access to all of the games, whatever games. It's insane. They don't do raffles like that.
0: They don't. You won a colouring competition. All you got was some soft drink.
1: Oh, not all. I got a year's supply.
0: That's not bad. I'm sorry. That's not World Cup tickets for the rest of your life. That is so cool.
1: That's what she's currently
0: doing.
1: Nice one. Amazing, eh?
0: Yeah, man.
1: Yeah, good stories.
0: Coming up after the news at 7, if you've woken up feeling a little bit heavy this morning and you think it might be because you've got a big old moan bubbling away that needs airing, this is the place to air the bubble of the moan. That is coming up very soon.
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3: Ice hockey games this weekend.
4: A bit cloudy, but should stay fine, a high of 15 today. Motorways just slowing down as per usual. Northwestern, a 28-minute drive in from Massey. We're slow Massey to Te Aratu on the causeway and St. Luke's to the city. Getting a bit heavy around the St. Luke's area. Southern, half an hour in from Monaco, an hour from Drury. Slow Papakura through to Mount Wellington. Northern, 24 from Constellation. Slow from Greville, heavy Constellation to Sunnynook.
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21: Atamari, Auckland. I'm Grace Cocker with the latest at 7. ACT's welfare policy is being labelled a harsh solution to an undefined problem. It includes electronic money management for long-term job seekers. Child Action Poverty Group's Isaac Gunson says families are already stretched.
22: At least 97% of people receiving a main benefit are complying with their requirement and trying to support themselves and their families, even with how deeply inadequate the income support in this country is.
21: PSA members at care provider Nurse Maud will be holding stop work meetings today. The union says the non-profit is looking to claw back two extra sick leave days previously granted to workers. The meetings are set to be held from 8 till 11. They will be discussing potential industrial action if mediation this week is unsuccessful. Down the line, some relief for flood-affected Martinborough residents with State Highway 53 reopened. It's under stop-go traffic management at Jenkins Floodway. Meanwhile, some communities remain cut off due to a washout on the Turanganui Bridge. Hundreds of aftershocks have been felt across Venezuela as rescuers struggle to reach those buried in the rubble of collapsed buildings. The death toll from the massive twin quakes last week has risen to more than 1,400, with around 3,000 people injured. In sport, England cricket captain Ben Stokes has announced his shock international retirement on day four of the third test decider against the Black Caps at Trent Bridge.
23: There's relief, there's happiness, there's excitement, there's sadness, there's everything that you go through, I guess.
21: New Zealand's on top with England 103 for 4 at stumps, chasing at 373 for victory. And to motorsport with Mag and Turbo, home of the Free Steelies, with Mard's ninth place for Liam Lawson as George Russell won the F1 race in Austria.
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1: Glorious, fine today in Auckland. Could be a little cloud around first though this morning. High 15 degrees, down to an overnight low of 6. Currently 10 degrees.
0: Good morning, welcome to the show. Robert, Jeanette and Jerry's here as well.
1: Get ready to moan, people. Get ready to moan. 934, if there is something on your mind that you would like to share with us this morning, because we've got them, we do. Like, the one thing I didn't politely ask for when I ordered takeaways on Saturday night, that's given me a moan.
0: Obviously, these aren't big moans, just a little something to get off your chest, right? Mine is about tissue boxes.
25: Jerry. Jerry. When my mum's not watching and I'm at her house, I'd be going into her bathroom cupboard and stealing one product, and I've got to moan about it.
0: Yeah,
25: I'm sure she could moan about me. Wow.
0: It's your Monday moan. You got something you want to add to the list? Text 934. Obviously, it's not a biggie, just a little something. Get off your chest. Let's get into that working week with a smile, right? There's Nick Kershaw now. Robert and Jeanette on Auckland's Breeze.

0: 93.4 The Breeze, Auckland's Breakfast with Robin and Jeanette. Kia ora, good morning, welcome to the show. That is a bit of Olivia Dean. I like Olivia Dean, she's so talented, that kid.
1: Oh yeah,
0: what
1: she
0: a voice
1: is. I know.
0: What a voice.
1: So
0: welcome
1: young
0: to the
1: what
0: show, everybody. It is a Monday morning.
1: I mean, is it even though a Monday if you haven't had a moan? No, exactly. So let's go.
0: Here we go then.

0: stepping on you, Chase. You want to get it off. It ain't big. It ain't a big thing, but it's a little niggle, yeah? Get out of the way so you can get into the week with your back straight, smile on your face. Let's go, people. That is how the Monday Motor works. Okay, what have we got?
1: Well, Aaron's in Sunnyvale this morning. Should we start and see what Aaron's left us a message?
2: My noodle boy decided he wanted their toasted sandwiches this morning, and I didn't realise how much more extra work normally it's wraps that I make, which is so easy, but now I've got to make toasted sandwiches, which is have a lot more time.
0: Yeah, I love that. Thank you, man. Appreciate that.
1: That's what we're talking about, just the little things.
0: The little things.
1: They don't matter. They're inconsequential in the big picture, but, oh, man, at the time.
0: Sure, at the time.
1: On Saturday night, ordered some takeaways. Did the Chinese takeaways, which I love at the time and always often regret the next day because parched. You know, if you don't hydrate enough at the time, you wake up and you know you've had, I don't know if it's MSG. It's the MSG in it.
3: I have no clue.
0: I don't know.
1: What?
0: No.
1: Really?
0: Jeanette.
3: You get dehydrated
0: from Chinese food.
1: Well, I don't know what it is, but I know I've had it and I love it at the time and I always the next day go, oh, I shouldn't have had so much. Anyway, what I forgot to do, what I forgot to do was when I ordered the fried rice, not to have the bean sprouts and the peas because I hate both of those things and I didn't. And so then I had a 30-minute job of picking every single pea and bean sprout out of the fried rice. You bet.
0: My wife does the same as well.
1: Ruin everything. Okay. Other than that, delicious.
0: My Monday moaners. And I feel like this is happening right across Auckland. You almost have someone in your family or workplace who is sick at the moment. We've been sick on and off. Jeanette's on the pea. The good stuff. Yeah. She's had to go back to the chemist and get some more. And they're like, oh, hang on a minute.
1: Had to go to a different chemist.
0: Hang on. They can put in the system, Jeanette. You're not getting away with it. Feels like Aucklanders are sick. And that's been the case at our house over the weekend. So I bought a box of tissues because I wasn't feeling great. Yeah. Why is it when you go to pull out, you open up a fresh box, go to pull out the first tissue, half the box comes out with
1: every time.
0: Half the box comes out. Now I've got tissues all over the place.
1: But once you're in your flow, it's fine.
0: Ridiculous.
1: Once you've had a few out, you're okay,
0: it's
1: right?
0: The first one
1: just
0: pulls out. Yeah. That's my little Monday moan.
3: And my Monday moan comes with an apology to my mum. I don't even know if she knows I do this. And what's been great during the World Cup, they got hydration breaks. So I often go and do my hair. In the 3 minutes. And I'm watching a lot of games at my mum and dad's house.
1: Okay.
3: With granddad, me and dad, and my own son. So three generations. And a hydration break, I go, just nip into the bathroom. And I run down.
1: To your hair.
3: And I go in my mum's cupboard.
1: Yeah.
3: She's got mousse in there. Huh? She's got all sorts of hair products that I've never tried. And I'm trying to grow my hair and it's in a terrible stage.
1: No, it's not. It looks fantastic.
3: Oh, thanks, guys.
0: It looks great.
3: Thanks, guys.
1: You're over that worst, hardest part. It's now got some real length to it.
3: I feel like I'm in the bad one.
1: Okay.
3: It looks a bit mop top.
0: It looks a little bit Hillary Rodham Clinton. But other than that, sorry, back to you.
1: Wow.
3: As cool as
1: of
3: I am.
1: Of all the people.
0: That bob. It's got that bob going on.
1: Okay.
3: So I'm in there and I find mousse.
1: Yeah.
3: And I used to watch my mum do her hair when I was a kid. And I was like, mousse, maybe it's time. So I give it a shake, put the mousse on the hand. It's the best thing, mousse. You put it on your hand and it goes...
1: Yeah, I know. It's quite cool,
3: isn't
1: it?
3: And I put it in and it just makes me look a mess. But I'm so determined.
1: Wet hair or dry hair you put in it?
3: I put it in dry.
1: Oh, no. Okay. I think that's half your problem.
3: Well, that's why I'm moaning about it. There's so many steps with longer hair.
1: You put it in wet and then you're going to need to blow dry it. Otherwise, it's going to go crunchy.
3: There's only 3 minutes in the hydration break, Jeanette.
1: Then you picked the wrong time of the day.
3: Well, anyway, my moan is my mum's hair product. Stealing.
0: You still look great, though, man. You still look great.
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6: Pre-order GTA 6 now.
7: A bit cloudy, but mainly fine. 15 hour high. Northern Motorway coming in 27 minutes from Constellation Drive to town. 47 from Silverdale. We're slow at Snow Planet. Heavy gravel to Sunnynook and slow right to the bridge. Northwestern 30 minutes in from Massey. Slow there to the city. Heavy patches from Point Chev. Southern 34 in from Mataco. Hour from Drury. We're slow all the way from Papakura, easing past Mount Wellington.
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15: Bit of cloud around first and then fine, high of 15, currently 10 degrees. A text has come in. Cross to Jerry for this one.
0: Breaking news this morning.
15: Would you like to read it out, Jerry?
0: Yeah, here we go. You've got a text, sir.
3: Oh, my mum's just texted. My Monday moan. Just gone to use my moose and it's all gone.
15: And that is a legitimate Monday moan, that one
0: fair
15: is.
0: Fair enough, yeah. There.
15: Sheila,
0: thank you, Sheila.
15: Feel for you. Honestly, it's not good enough.
0: You know, do you do this thing where you go shopping online and you put stuff in a cart and you just leave it?
15: It just sits there. Not on purpose, but do you know what? On the odd time that that's happened, sometimes you get an email going, you forgot something, here's 10% off.
3: Oh,
15: it's worth doing.
3: What the heck?
15: Yeah.
0: See, there's a thing called dopamine sites where you go through the whole thing. It could be food or whatever. It could be loaded up your trolley. And you do the whole buying thing. You put an address and everything. But the things, you don't pay for it because nothing gets delivered.
15: No, it's
0: because
15: weird.
0: It's just the hit.
15: It's weird.
0: It's the hit of pretending to buy something.
15: But isn't the hit when you actually get it to delivered it to the door and you've got it in your hands?
0: All right, let's have a chat, shall we, Jeanette? I think there's something you need to share with everyone. That's up to dopamine sites. That's up next.

0: 93.4 The Breeze, Auckland's Breakfast with Robin and Jeanette, and that is Rock Set on this Monday morning, 26 minutes past 7 is the time. Kia ora, welcome to the show. A couple of local lotto players won $300,000. Foursquare St. Heliers, Roselands Lotto and Papakura. Imagine the dopamine hit that you would get when you realised you'd won $300,000. How exciting would that be? Right? Well, there's a thing called dopamine sites. Imagine if you could go online, order something, hit buy, but nothing gets delivered because you never actually paid for it. These online stores exist, apps and what have you. They're called dopamine sites. This is from a news story I came across over the weekend.
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0: So it feels legit, like
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2: But then what happens? You get a feeling of being, like, what happens then?
0: It's just a hit, like,
2: nah,
0: boom, bye.
2: I think it's so dumb.
0: Really?
2: Surely the hit is when it arrives at you. Yes, you get a hit
0: when the courier package arrives at your house.
2: But yeah, when it arrives at
0: your
2: door,
0: for you as a Jeanette,
2: you've got it in your hands.
0: Okay, well, you're not going to like what we're going to be doing on The Breeze, the first dopamine radio competition.
2: We've been doing that for years.
0: We're going to be sending you and your entire family anywhere in the world for a year-long holiday. We'll then call you, tell you that you've won. You'll be excited. And then we'll hang up.
2: And then you'll go nowhere.
0: And then we'll hang up. That's a great idea.

0: to Wiri. Northwestern, 30 minutes in from Massey. Slow the way from Massey. Heavy patches from Point Chev. Northern, 32 from Constellation. Heavy patches there to the bridge.
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15: Atu Māori, Auckland, I'm Grace Cocker with the latest at 7.30. Ratepayers are being warned the real cost of council services is higher than first glance, including for Auckland. A new rates dashboard shows average increases rising from 6.9% to 9% once water is included. Jordan Williams from the Taxpayers Union.
16: The average rate bills going up three times the level of inflation. What it is councils spending too much.
15: One person has been killed in a two-vehicle crash in Whanganui overnight. Emergency services were called to the scene on State Highway 3 at Kai Iwi around 2 a.m. The road is expected to remain closed for some time and diversions are in place. NZDF troops have been working to get rid of more than 2,000 unexploded World War II-era bombs in Papua New Guinea. Captain C says it's not an easy job.
17: The biggest challenge is just the environment you're working in. You know, the jungle's not a comfortable place to work, whatever you're doing, especially so when you're doing something as hazardous as EOD on munitions that are 80 years old.
15: Fisheries talks are underway in Wellington today. Ministers from 17 Pacific nations are meeting to discuss sustainable tuna management, with the region supplying more than half the world's catch. To rugby with Shift 4, the All Blacks are set to be at full strength for Saturday's clash with France in Christchurch. Will Jordan and Tupou Vaa'i have got the all clear from coach Dave Rennie, as well as Wallace Setiti, who's set to return from concussion.
18: Obviously, Wallace a few weeks back, but he's come through that really well.
15: And the FIFA World Cup knockout rounds are just about to kick off in Los Angeles. Canada are taking on South Africa in the round of 32. It's the first time either side have made the knockout stage.
6: sport with Harcourts Cooper & Co. 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
1: Breeze Weather with Harvey Norman. 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
2: Harvey Norman.
3: A little bit of a cloudy start to the day, but clearing to a fine afternoon and 15 degrees down to an overnight low of a chilly 6 tonight, currently 10 degrees.
4: All consider you're a friend of mine, and you've sure got a friend in the breeze.
5: Kia ora, good morning, welcome to the show. It is Robin and Jeanette on this Monday morning. I'll be honest, I've been doing this job on the radio for a little while, very long time.
3: Some would say too long, not me. Some would. Some.
5: You're the only one who's saying it right now, though. Some would say it. Over the weekend, I may have scored another job. Mm-hmm. So I was standing at the Glenfield Mall, right, minding my own business, when I was literally headhunted in real time for a very senior position, one that recognises my experience and knowledge, because I don't get enough respect around this building. So lack of respect, disrespect, no respect. Where's the respect? So I've written my resume for this job. Yeah. I'd like to run it past you, Jeanette.
3: Oh, yes,
5: see if you think I should submit it.
3: Do you want me to check the spelling mistakes, comments,
5: yeah, all of that? Okay, I'll run it past you in just a moment. Here's John Bon Jovi on the Breeze.
6: Wake up in the morning and I'll raise my weary head. I've got an old coat for a pillow.

0: Because I gotta have faith. Ooh, I gotta have faith. Because I gotta have faith. I gotta have faith. 93.4 The Breeze, Auckland's Breakfast with Robert and Jeanette. Good morning, welcome to the show.
1: Final week of term two. Got this, parents, you've got this. If it feels like it's been a long term, I think it's because it has been. I think it's been an 11-week term through the colder months and stuff. It's a bit of a trudge, but this is the last one.
0: Is this a safe place for me to open up and be honest?
1: No.
0: Thank you. So after,
1: you're welcome.
0: After a hard day here at The Breeze, putting up with Jeanette and Jerry, I like to go to the mall and I give myself a smoothie, a bit of a reward for what I've endured, you know? Then I sit in the corner of the food hall, gently slopping as I suck on my smoothie. I can't do it again tomorrow. I can't do it. Anyway, to order your smoothie, they have these giant, like, iPads next to each other at the thing, right? And you bang in your order. So I was there and there's a young woman with, I guess Bubs was about 18 months old or thereabouts.
1: She had a young child with her.
0: Yeah, young child with her. Next to me, we're both ordering our drinks on our giant iPads at this place. Anyway, little one was like pointing at me and saying something, and I just looked down and went, hello. And the mum goes, she thinks you're her granddad.
1: Oh,
0: right? And I said, oh. I said, do I look like her granddad? And she goes, well, my dad is a small Malaysian man, right? I was, oh, great. I look like a small Malaysian man. Excellent. Okay. I said, great. I'm quite happy to be the grandfather right now.
1: Okay.
0: And so we got chatting away and she said that her dad comes over from Malaysia probably maybe once, twice a year to see them. And she goes, I said, it must be really hard for a man for you. She goes, yeah, no, we miss him. We don't see him. And I said, well, I'm here just about every day. So if you see me, I'm happy to be the occasional grandfather.
1: Happy to step up.
0: Yeah, just to, you know, fill the spot until your dad comes. Goes, oh, that's lovely, thank you. We grabbed our drinks and off we went.
1: I wonder if she just thinks that's a little bit weird.
0: That's a little bit weird. But what's going on here?
1: Sit with your child every day.
0: You're right. She grabbed her drink and she sprinted.
1: Exactly.
0: With her child. Anyway, I thought I would write out a LinkedIn, like, job application based on my skills.
1: To be a granddad.
0: Applying for the job as an occasional granddad. Okay.
1: Yeah, this isn't weird.
0: This is not weird at all.
1: Is this a paid role?
0: I don't know, but this is my experience. So this is my LinkedIn application to be the occasional granddad.
1: Can you give me your login? Because otherwise I'm not going to be able to hear it.
0: I'm a grandfather with a four-year-old granddaughter, 4 years proven experience. Yep. I'm skilled in repeat viewings of Moana and Danny Go.
1: Yes.
0: Highly proficient in sourcing emergency ice cream and chocolate. And maintaining an adequate supply of pretzels, I'm happy to leave a movie when the grandchild is bored. My core competencies include arts and crafts. Yep. I'm highly proficient with a hot glue gun and felt.
1: Excellent.
0: You've seen my skills, Jeanette. You know this.
1: I have. And actually, they're not bad.
0: Thank you.
1: Yeah.
0: Didn't get enough love from Jerry, though. Areas I can improve on, however, include not falling asleep on the couch while watching Moana.
1: Mm-hmm.
0: Again.
1: Oh, it doesn't matter what's on the television, to be fair.
0: As soon as he goes down on the couch, I'm out. References are available from my four-year-old granddaughter, although she may insist that payment is made in Fritto Frogs, which I'm happy to cover.
1: I love a Fritto Frog.
0: Fritto Frog. A Fritto.
1: I love it. They're way better than the Frittos.
0: Frittos.
1: Way better.
0: I'd prefer a Fritto Frog.
1: I want to mark you down on that one.
0: Okay. I would like to conclude my application as an occasional grandfather for your daughter by singing Golden from the hit movie K-pop Demon Hunters, which I have watched 1,000 times.
1: Okay.
0: This is my application.
1: Yeah.

0: Raz.
1: Or are you avoiding me at the
0: we'll
1: mall?
0: We'll call you.
1: Thank you very
0: tough
1: much.
0: Tough job market at the moment.
1: All right, the quickfire quiz is up next.
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4: Fine spells, cloudy patches, a high of 15. Southern slowest motorway of the bunch at the moment, 50 minutes Manukau to town. Slow Papakura to the city, heavy patches on and off from Manukau. Southwestern, heavy northbound from the southern to Whitty and slow up to the airport link. Northwestern, 32 minutes in from Massey, slow there to the city, heavy patches from Point Chev. Northern, 32 from Constellation, heavy on and off from there.
3: New arrivals, familiar favourites and iconic waterfront location. Mission Bay, the promenade.
5: HBO Max says they're all killer, no filler.
6: So wait, a streaming service that's full of the good stuff and no boring filler?
5: Exactly.
6: 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What have they got?
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6: Whoa, okay, I get it. Fair call.
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18: Well, cloudy this morning, but a fine afternoon, a high of 15 currently. It is 10 degrees.
0: Ooh, now.
18: As we head into the quick fire quiz for a Monday morning, a little bit of a workout for the brain. What is the date today? I need to head
1: it's
18: up my page.
1: It's the 29th of June. 29th. I won last week. If you could fill in the square, Jeanette and I like to keep a running tally of the week.
18: I already have.
1: For the whole year and see who wins, who's the brainiest for the
18: 29th
1: year.
18: 29th of June. Second to last day of the month, and then we're into July.
1: No.
18: Well, because that's how the months go.
19: No, but it's worth a mention. It's going so fast this year.
18: It's going fast.
19: So fast. Here's a fast question for question one. Who is Harry Webb? Who is Harry Webb?
1: Oh, why do I know that name?
19: You know it. You
18: why
19: know
18: do
19: the
18: I
19: person.
18: Not know that name?
19: Like, it's
18: no.
19: super duper famous.
18: Would I know that name?
19: Yeah, one of the most famous people on the planet, arguably.
1: Oh. Okay.
19: Leave that one with you.
1: Okay.
19: Zaire was renamed to what country that is currently still in the World Cup? Zaire was renamed to what country? If you look at the list of countries from the World Cup who are still in, you'll find it there.
18: Are we allowed to do that?
19: Yeah.
18: Okay, great.
19: Yeah, why not? I asked you about Danny Zuko last week.
4: I mean, you know how it is, rocking and rolling and whatnot.
1: So, I love it.
19: That's when he turns cool. Yeah. Just be cool in front of...
1: in front of Sandy.
19: Yes, well, you've just answered part of the question. Who's the other lead and what's the actor who plays here?
1: Okay.
18: Oh, yeah. Are you serious?
19: Yeah.
18: I know that one.
19: Yeah.
18: I'm just going to give you the three letters. because she doesn't need any more than that.
19: Good point. Yeah. Yes, I'll take three letters so long as they're the correct three letters. What is the Italian expression? The Italian expression that means firm to the bite.
18: Yeah.
19: Spelling is fine.
18: Oh, good, because... Yeah.
1: Grazie mille.
19: Oh, look at him go.
1: That's all I know.
19: Look at him go.
1: And buongiorno.
19: And staying in the kitchen, which famous sauce is made from egg yolks, butter and lemon juice?
18: Butter.
1: What is it, a sauce?
19: Egg yolks, butter and lemon juice. For you, Rob, as you need a bit more information, sometimes a dash of cayenne pepper for warmth. What sauce does that make?
1: Do you know what that is?
18: Yeah.
1: Okay.
18: I think so.
1: Oh, yes. Bob Marley. I mean, here's Bob Marley. Sometimes I forget I'm on the radio and I'm the DJ, right? Yeah, Uncle Bob on the breeze.

0: 93.4 The Breeze, Auckland's Breakfast with Robin and Jeanette. Bob Marley, one of the best songs ever written, man. Robin and Jeanette, welcome to the show. It's 6 minutes away from eight.
1: Can I say a big hello to Michelle from VTNZ? I call it Silverdale. I think it'd be Silverdale. VTNZ Silverdale listens every morning. Loves the show.
0: Oh, what's
1: it
0: up,
1: was
0: Michelle?
1: So nice to meet Michelle on Friday. I'd also like to add that my car passed with a
0: feels so good, doesn't it?
1: Got, look, doesn't it just?
2: Showing off my car passed. She said it was the cleanest car.
1: Yeah. Oh, it definitely wasn't that. Anyway, lovely to meet
0: Everyone
1: Michelle.
0: Knows you have to clean your car before you take it for a waff. Because it's got a better chance of getting through. Sure,
1: well,
0: one of the tyres is bald.
1: It shouldn't have.
0: Right? All right, Jerry, let's go the answers to the quick fire quiz.
2: Throw it to you, Jeanette. Who is Harry Webb?
1: Oh. Is it Spider-Man?
0: Is he That's Peter Parker.
2: Oh. Harry Webb. I've just realised
0: That's what
2: why.
0: You did there. That makes sense, but it's not. No, no.
1: Who is he?
2: Rob.
0: Cliff Richard.
2: Cliff Richard.
1: Who knew that?
0: Rob. Me.
2: Rob did.
0: I are.
1: Wow. I did not know that Cliff Richard was not his
0: seriously,
1: name.
0: That was not his real name.
1: No, yeah. I didn't know that.
2: Sir Harry Roger Webb.
0: Yep. Huh.
1: I'd love to ask him why he went with Cliff Richard. Like, where did that come from?
0: He was Spider-Man for.
2: Do you know the funny thing is they call him Sir Cliff, but it's not his name.
0: No.
2: So he should Sir be Harry. Sir Harry Roger Webb or Cliff Richard. Choose yeah. one.
1: Huh.
2: Anyway.
0: If you're a Cliff Richard fan, you can complain to 934. Text 934.
1: Amazing. Okay.
2: Rob, Zaire yes. was renamed to what country that's still in the World Cup?
0: Oh, hang on. No. That's wrong. Hey, Cabo Verde, but that's in the Atlantic.
1: DR Congo.
2: DR Congo.
0: Ah.
2: Well done, Jeanette.
1: Thank you.
2: The
1: Thank you.
2: Democratic Republic of Congo is the DR, of course. I asked you about Danny Zuko. Do you want that quote again? It's so good. Here he is.
3: I mean, you know how it is, rocking and rolling and whatnot.
1: I can see him doing it, eh?
2: Yeah. Who plays the other lead and what is the title or the character of the lead?
1: Well, it's Olivia Newton-John.
0: It is, and Sandy.
1: Sandy.
2: Yeah. Sandy, played by Olivia Newton-John.
1: Rest her soul.
2: The Italian expression that means firm to the bite.
0: Al dente.
1: Uh-huh.
2: Al dente, correct? And this was a tougher one. Staying in the kitchen, which famous sauce is made from egg yolks, butter, and lemon juice?
1: That's so funny. It's like he hears the question properly when you ask it in the answers.
0: Oh, sauce. I wrote it. Eggnog.
1: Eggnog.
0: Shut up, you see Spider-Man.
1: Hollandaise?
2: Hollandaise, oh, she gets it. Well done, Jeanette.
0: Far okay. out. Okay.
1: All right.
0: Thank you, Jerry.
1: Thank you, Jerry. After the news, Maya Wilson from the championship-winning Mystics is with us.
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5: Flying overseas soon?
6: A bit of cloud, plenty of sun as well, a high of 15 degrees. Into the city at the moment, not too bad on most motorways. Northern, 33 minutes in from Constellation Drive. Slow at Snow Planet, heavy patches, Constellation to the bridge. Northwestern, half an hour in from Massey. We're slow from Te Aratu, heavy from Point Chev. Southern, 47 in from Monaco. Slow, even heavy at times from Papakura. Southwestern, slow northbound through Whitty.
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22: Atamari, Auckland. I'm Grace Cocker with the latest at 8. The plumbing industry is welcoming Labor's push to boost the apprenticeship scheme. The proposal would extend wage subsidies, widen eligible trades and add more mentoring. Greg Wallace from Master Plumbers says it would make a huge difference.
23: It had doubled the funding. We really hope that would encourage more employees to take on apprentices, and we're going to need a workforce as the construction sector really recovers.
22: Concerns are being raised about ACT's proposed welfare policy. It wants to tighten medical assessments and introduce spending controls on job seeker payments. But Child Action Poverty Group's Isaac Gunson says people face a lot of barriers already.
24: Their physical or their mental health, disability, childcare responsibilities, nowhere firm to work or call home, and inadequate income.
22: A man will appear in court today over an assault in Hamilton that left two people injured. Police were called to Avalon Drive over reports of people fighting at a service station on Saturday night. More than 1,300 extra deaths have been recorded in Europe since the heatwave began. The WHO says heat stress is a silent killer, and European homes, workplaces and schools were not built for these types of temperatures. In sport, 100 not out from Daryl Mitchell has put the Black Caps in a strong position to win the Test series against England.
25: Nice to get out there and get stuck into some pretty tough moments, wore a few on the body.
22: England are 103 for 4 at stumps on day 4 at Trent Bridge, needing another 270 runs to win. And to rugby league with Machinery House, New South Wales coach Laurie Daly swung the axe for next Wednesday's State of Origin series decider. Wing Brian To'o has been dropped in one of 6 changes.
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28: Harvey Norman.
1: Well, starting off a little cloudy, but clearing to a fine afternoon in Auckland today. High of 15 degrees, down to a very chilly 6 degrees tonight, currently 11.
29: Auckland City, you're a friend of mine. And you've sure got a friend in the breeze.
0: Atamaria, good morning. Welcome to the show. It's Robin and Jeanette.
1: Well, it was a big netball game on Saturday night, the final of the ANZ Premiership competition. Southern Steel up against our Mystics. And what a game it was. The Mystics took it out by 10. And goal shoot Maya Wilson joins us next. The last thing I saw or heard her say on the telly during the little post-match interview thing was that she was off to paint the town red. Not her words, but that's essentially what she was saying. So let's see how that went.
0: Let's see. She's still got a voice next. It's Robin and Jeanette, the police on Auckland's Breeze.

0: 93.4 The Breeze, Auckland's Breakfast with Robin and Jeanette and Miley Cyrus on this Monday morning.
1: Was the Mystics up against the Southern Steel, and it was the Mystics that took out the ANZ Premiership title on Saturday night in front of a very vocal home crowd out at a very packed Truss Arena. So much skill on display, and Mystics shooter Maya Wilson joins us now. Good morning.
2: Morning.
0: Listen to that voice.
1: Hello. Well, firstly, congratulations.
2: I know, it's actually really cool. And yes, as you can tell by my voice, it was a very great Saturday night of celebration.
1: Okay.
2: I'm still trying to get my voice back.
1: Because the last thing I saw you say on the telly on Saturday night was that you were off to party. And you obviously made good on that.
2: No, and then I couldn't believe as I watched it back how high my voice has gone. So yes, my voice has definitely not returned back to normal level, but I guess it was all worth it.
1: Yeah, you've had a little bit of time to think about it now. What did that win mean for you personally and for the Mystics?
2: I guess for the Mystics in general, like, they've been in about 6 or 7 finals in the last like 8 years, so it's massive for the club. But for me personally, I've been to 3 previously and never won. So
1: yes,
2: I've been around for a long time, like 11 years at the game, and to finally get one, I just can't believe how grateful I am for the Mystics, the club themselves, the team. But also, I wasn't really enjoying it for the last 2 years. So this club has given me more enjoyment of the game and something bigger than just netball.
1: Because this is your first season with them, coming from the Northern Stars. Like, why did you make that change?
2: I think for me, like I said, I was just talking about it, lacking the enjoyment of sport, and a lot of it was about people for me, and I thrive off people, and I guess my job at Stars was more to do with things off the court than actually focusing on the game. So the change to Mystics has given me a freedom of just being able to turn up to training and enjoy the people that I'm with and focus on the game itself. So I have so much gratitude to the Mystics, and up the Mystics. I finally got my word.
1: You did. So good.
0: How do you deal with the pressure, though, going into a final like that over the weekend, especially after, you know, this is a new team for you? How did you cope with that pressure that comes with that?
2: The first way I dealt with it is my first shot was an air ball, so I guess that's how I dealt with it.
1: Wasn't going to mention it.
2: And I ended up the game only missing one more, so I guess I found my way out of it.
0: Yeah, you found your groove.
1: You did.
2: You can't practice tension, and you can't practice being in the grand final until you're in it, so you've just got to sink or swim, baby.
1: And you swam. The whole team, like, everyone had some amazing moments, like everyone, lots of turnover ball, which kept it very exciting. Can we just, like, take a moment to acknowledge Petra Toiava, though? The skill of that woman.
2: She is the little general, isn't it, Petra Toiava?
1: She's more
2: clever than the rest of us, but I think in that game, so many senior players stood up. She runs our attacking end, but Phoenix Karaka, mate.
1: Yes.
2: She kept ourselves alive. That whole defensive end.
1: She did.
2: Absolute bosses.
1: Yep.
2: I do need to prepare myself because we are going on a team trip this morning.
1: Oh.
2: So I am putting my prayers up to the sky.
1: Where are you going? Yeah. Like Rainbow's End or something? What is it?
0: Yeah, if you win, you'll go to Rainbow's End.
2: Quite normal that every team, you sort of put a bit of money in an automatic payment during the season and you go away.
1: So
2: we're heading up to the Naughty North this morning.
1: Oh.
2: We've budgeted well.
1: Amazing.
2: And I'm looking forward to continuing the celebration.
0: We will
1: call the best time.
0: Whānau up north and warn them. The Mystics are on
1: their
0: way.
1: They're coming. Have the best time. Thanks heaps.
0: Kia ora, Maya.
2: Kia ora. Thanks, team.
1: Okay, see you, bye.
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4: Thanks for your trust, Auckland.
5: Plenty of cloud, but still mainly fine today. High of 16 now. Coming into the city, Southern Motorway 44 minutes in from Monaco, starting to ease. Slow from Papakura through to the city. Heavy Mount Wellington to Ellerslie. Northwestern 30 minutes in from Massey. Slow from the Causeway. Heavy patches to Grey Lynn. Southwestern, slow northbound through Whitty. Northern, 30 minutes from Constellation. Heavy patches there to the bridge.
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1: Well, fine eventually. A little bit of cloud this morning. Fine afternoon, high of 15 currently at 10 degrees. Show on Netflix that I mentioned on Friday I had just started.
0: Mm-hmm.
1: I have finished it and I will give you my review next. It's called I Will Find You. Brand new on Netflix.
0: Is that based on the Harlan Coben?
1: Yes, it is.
0: Yeah.
1: Harlan Coben book.
0: It's up after you too. It's Robert and Jeanette. And I'm Auckland's Breeze.

0: 93.4 The Breeze, Auckland's breakfast with Robin and Jeanette and you two. It is 23 minutes past 8, and that's you two. Congratulations to the Queen, to the Queens. Let me finish.
1: How you going, buddy?
0: Doing great. Yeah. Let me finish.
1: You're all over the place.
2: To the Queen, to the who queen died queen. Several years ago.
0: There are plenty of queens around the world, by the way. Not just that one. I'm talking about the Queens, the entertainers at Kalusi, the restaurant and show on Karangahape Road, celebrating 30 years of being fabulous.
1: Oh, and fabulous they are.
0: Yeah, fantastic. So well done, 30 years.
1: I said on Friday that I was about two eps into a new series on Netflix called I Will Find You. It's based on the Harlan Coben novel. I quite like his shows. Jerry Biggs to differ. He thinks they're all rubbish, don't you? Don't
2: that
1: you?
2: Was off-air comments.
0: Tough call.
2: Off-air comments.
1: Except you're watching this one as well. It's called I Will Find You. It landed on Netflix only like a few days or maybe a week ago or something. I was about two eps in on Friday. And I smashed it out over the weekend. There's eight eps. Can confirm, absolutely worth your time. It's a great show. Stars Sam Worthington, Avatar fella. His kid, starts off, he's accused of murder. He's been in jail for 5 years. We discover very quickly that he did not murder his son, which is what he's accused of. He then breaks out, so it's a little prison breaky, which I love. And then he goes on the run, and it's eight eps, and it's bloody great. And you, I discovered on Friday, Jerry, were also watching it.
2: Yeah, and don't worry, Rob, that's all in episode one.
1: It's like the first 10 minutes.
2: Yeah. We're watching it. You know, I was in the shower yesterday thinking about you, Jeanette. Oh, strange. That's where I do my thinking. Please. And I was just washing my hair and I went, you know, Jeanette recommended that series last week.
1: Yeah.
2: And was only up to like episode two or three.
1: I know.
2: That's risky.
1: Yes, it is. But that's how good it was initially. And what I'm here to say this morning is that it finished up just as good as it started. Oh, like it doesn't let you off.
2: Yeah.
1: It's so good.
2: Okay. And then Jeanette skips in. How are you getting on with that series? I was like, I got two young kids under five, Jeanette. Terribly.
1: So, what episode are you up to?
2: So I think last Wednesday we were on episode one.
1: Yeah.
2: And today we're on episode two.
0: She's a slow run.
1: It wasn't lost on me. I'm now an empty nester and I have full access to the television and can do that. Whereas it's just harder when you've got a family, you don't have the time, right? And when you do have the time, suddenly you're really tired and you just want to go to bed.
2: I know. But, you know, we have to watch those little recaps and then we're back in.
1: Yeah.
2: Go, who's
0: good
2: this character again?
1: Oh, I didn't
0: good
1: need a recap.
0: That.
1: Not when you're smashing it out of the weekend. You're feeling jealous.
0: So it's Saturday night, right? You didn't get to finish it, but you did.
1: No, I was watching the netball on Saturday night.
0: Oh.
1: I didn't watch. I watched it yesterday. I finished it all yesterday.
0: Oh,
1: just
0: nice.
1: Just absolutely nailed
2: Saturday
1: it.
2: Night. I was asleep by 9:20.
0: Hey!
1: Who are you actually?
0: It was Saturday night. My wife was out. All the kids, like, there was no one at home. I was on my own. I could do whatever I wanted, right?
1: What did you
0: do? So I generally, and without a word of a lie, this is what I watched. Over, sideways, and under. I watched Aladdin.
1: Actually,
0: on Disney Channel.
1: Did you?
0: A whole new world. I loved it. Robin Williams, rest in peace, his genius. The neighbors will be like, what's he doing over there? He's on his own.
1: I walked into the lounge and saw Dave watching a John Candy film from like the 80s.
0: Oh, there you go.
1: Over the weekend as well.
0: There you go.
1: Crazy times.
0: Nice. Mm. You know when you're a kid and you and your mates decide to do stuff and don't think of the consequences of what could happen if it goes wrong and how you could end up in hospital? Well, I saw that happen right in front of my very own eyes over the weekend in Glenfield. It involved three boys on a bike and a very steep road.
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5: A high of 16 today, fine at times with plenty of cloud too. Into the city, Northern Motorway 26 minutes in from Constellation Drive, 40 from Silverdale, slow at Snow Planet and Constellation to the bridge. Northwestern, 30 minutes in from Massey, fine to the causeway, heavy there to St Luke's, then slow to the city. Southern, 40 in from Monaco, 50 from Drury, fine to Monaco, slow there to the city, heavy Mount Wellington to Ellerslie.
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0: beautiful people, Brody Kane here, and we have a brand new podcast called Let Her Finish. Whom! All day.
1: All day.
0: Whom! Whom! if it's an F3 car, whom!
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8: Ata Māori, Auckland. I'm Grace Cocker with the latest at 8:30. Communities cut off by a bridge washout from bad weather in Wairarapa are waiting for answers about when access will be restored. The Tauranga Nui Bridge on Lake Ferry Road has been wiped out by flooding. The council says initial assessments indicate repairs could take until midweek. Alarm bells are ringing about households being stung by water charges. The Taxpayers Union Rates Dashboard claims the average proposed increase is 9% once water's added. Spokesperson Jordan Williams says it's unfair.
9: Council's flicking off water services to these new entities, but not reducing rates to compensate for these new water bills.
8: Defence Force troops have been working in sweltering jungle conditions to help dispose of 7,000 kilos of bombs in Papua New Guinea. They were dropped during World War II. Captain C says the explosives have spent 80 years exposed to the weather and sea salt.
10: Unfortunately, some had also been taken away by locals who were just not aware of how dangerous they can be.
8: Prince Harry is reportedly distraught at his request for police protection in the UK being rejected. He's said to be reconsidering his plans to bring his wife and children there next month as a result. In sport, rugby with Shift 4, it's test week in Christchurch as the All Blacks get set to face France on Saturday. Coach Dave Rennie says they'll be tough to beat despite missing a few key players.
11: France have 28 professional sides, but they have the greatest steps in world rugby, and so they've always got a lot of quality players to pick from.
8: And Liam Lawson has scored points for a fourth Formula One race in a row. The RB driver finishing ninth in Austria. George Russell won from pole for Mercedes.
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13: Harvey Norman.
14: Mostly cloudy this morning, clearing to a fine afternoon, high of 15 today. Down to an overnight low of 6 degrees, currently 11.
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16: Kia ora, good morning, welcome to the show. It is Robert and Jeanette. You know when you're a kid, you don't always think that the thing that you and your mates reckon is a really cool idea could end up with one or all of you in hospital. Because on Saturday, I was in my car in Glenfield following three young boys, probably about 11, maybe 12 years old, on their bikes, caning it, like absolutely caning it down this steep hill. It was like an episode of Jackass. Because at the bottom of that road was a roundabout, and they were hoofing it. Let me tell you what happened next and what I

0: Call the Breeze, Auckland's Breakfast with Robin and Jeanette. Kia ora, good morning. Welcome to the show. That is Phil Collins. Look, if there's anyone listening who knows their way around an iPhone, Jeanette's been talking to me and Jerry for the last, feels like, 5 minutes about how to change Jerry's number on the contacts because it keeps going back to
1: so
0: another
1: confused.
0: Number. And I'm like, really need to do the radio show here, Jeanette. Maybe another time, yeah?
1: No, I just think that the iPhone is too hard to navigate around sometimes. Okay. I need to make it easier.
0: Remember that TV show, Jackass? Started a dude called Johnny Knoxville, Steve-O, a bunch of guys who would do dumb stunts that would hurt them, like getting bitten on the nipples by a small alligator. But these, I mean,
1: very specific event, isn't it?
0: That's probably one of the most famous ones, right? But these were grown men. But on Saturday in Glenfield, I saw three boys around 12 years old on bikes doing their own version of Jackass. Let me walk you through what I saw. There is a road near the mall, Glenfield, right? It's really steep. And they were hoofing it down this hill towards a roundabout, and I was following them.
1: They were on the road, not
0: they were on the road,
1: yeah,
0: okay. Right? And they had helmets on, and I could hear them yelling and laughing as they were going down the hill.
1: Like, well, I mean, weren't on screens, were they?
0: I get it, man.
1: This
0: is
1: a good time.
0: They got the speed, the wind in the hair, and everything, and the helmet, fantastic. Only thing is that the bottom is a roundabout, so if there's a car there, they have to stop. Kills the momentum, right? So they're going down this hill, and they realize there are no cars.
1: Oh, dear.
0: And they're like, this is great.
1: Okay.
0: And they can go straight through. So okay. They are like, one of them had his arms in the air like, yes, boys, let's go.
1: Oh.
0: But they, I don't know if they realized this, but I knew it was coming. On the other side of that roundabout is a raised pedestrian crossing. Because there's a school down the road. They hit this thing. They didn't go high,
1: mm-hmm.
0: But it's fair to say all the wheels were off the ground.
1: Got a little bit of air.
0: Right, got a bit of air. They go over this curved pedestrian crossing. They land on the other side. The front handlebars are shaking and they're going like this, you know? And I'm thinking, oh, I hope they can pull this in because there are cars coming the other way.
1: Oh,
0: they managed to catch it, right? Managed to catch it. And they're like, woo! They go into the dairy, which is where I was going as well. They get off their bikes. I walk into the dairy and they're standing there and they're like hyped. And they're like, oh, man, oh, man!
1: Adrenaline
0: like,
1: rush.
0: Screaming at each other, right? But I walked in there and I said, ah. Oh. You were lucky with that pedestrian crossing, though. Yeah, that was really scary. I was like, yeah, just be careful, boys. Anyway, they come out. They each had a pie and a Coke, and they're eating and drinking, leaning against their bikes. I'm like, jeez, that was me. You know what I mean?
1: Quintessential
0: Kiwi
1: childhood.
0: I did dumb stuff like that.
1: Yeah.
0: That you don't think about it, but it could put you in hospital at some stage. But they were celebrating that they survived the raised curb of Glenfield.
1: Didn't you do one
0: crossing.
1: Where you thought you were Evel Knievel one time?
0: Oh, plenty of times.
1: Hey, and didn't you have to jump over, you had to set up a big jump and you had to go over it?
0: The game I invented was you had to jump on my Evel Knievel ramp that I built.
1: Yeah.
0: That was heading towards my auntie's garage door. And the game was you do the leap.
1: Yeah.
0: And then see who can break as close to the door as possible. I hit the door. I went up in the air.
1: Yeah.
0: And I landed on that bar in the middle.
1: Oh, did you break anything?
0: A little bit of blood.
1: A little bit of blood.
0: Yeah, a little bit of blood.
1: I mean,
0: didn't have to go to hospital.
1: No.
0: But that's the thing, right? That's a jackass thing you do.
1: I feel like kids are still doing that. As much as where there are screens everywhere and all the time, I feel like you do see kids out having
0: out there doing their
1: you
0: thing, right?
1: You do see it, and more and more as well.
0: And which is a good thing, right? So that's the question I want to ask this morning. You may have a story. If you've got a story, what's the dumbest thing you did as a kid that almost put you in hospital, extra points if it actually did? Text 934. You can call 0800-BREEZE, 0800-273393.
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4: National Burns Awareness Month.
5: 15-16 our high today. Fine spells increasing through the day. Into the city, motorways are easing. Southern looking good. 35 minutes Manukau to town. Fine to East Tāmaki. Heavy most of the way in from there. Southwestern, bit heavy northbound through Whitty. Northwestern, 25 minutes in from Massey. Fine to the causeway. Slow from there. Heavy at Point Chev. Northern, 26 in from Constellation. Slow patches from there to the bridge.
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13: With Carrier Blue hot water heat pumps. Longer showers, smaller footprint.
1: Well, any cloud clearing to a fine afternoon. Chilly-ish, high of 15, currently 11 degrees.
0: The Blockbuster 50 is coming back to the Breeze. The Breeze Blockbuster 50 countdown of your favourite movie music. You can vote. 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Go text film to 934 for the link, or you can go to breeze.rover.nz, the Blockbuster 50. I've already voted for this song, and if it's not at least in the top 10, this thing is rigged.
1: Is that because you watched it over the weekend?
0: I watched Aladdin over the weekend on Saturday night.
1: Just on your own?
0: On my own. No one was at home. My wife was at the school ball. She's a dean, so she was busy. The kids are out doing young people stuff.
1: Why did you land on Aladdin of all the things you could have watched? Is it just because it popped up?
0: I was going through all, you know, you go through, scroll, and I was like, I want something that's going to make me, you know, like, I know how it ends, okay. I know how it goes, yeah. I know the songs,
1: yeah,
0: love Robin
1: watching.
0: Williams is a genius in this, and that's why I settled on Aladdin. Thank you for asking.
1: You're welcome.
0: So yeah, text film to 934 for the link, or go to breeze.rover.nz. The Breeze Blockbuster 50 countdown. This young guy, John Farnham, now it's Robin and Jeanette. On Auckland's Breeze.
1: It's his birthday on Wednesday.

0: 93.4 The Breeze, Auckland's Breakfast with Robert and Jeanette, and that is the Backstreet Boys. I know earlier this morning we said if you are from South Africa or Canada, you'll know that your two teams are in a knockout round this morning of the Football World Cup. I'm going to give an update on the score. If you don't want to know what the score is, I thoroughly recommend you turn the radio down for a few seconds. If that's gone, I'm just going to stall while you'll reach for the button there. Just a little stalling there.
1: There we go. Okay. I feel like that's enough time.
0: 90 minutes plus six. I'm in the overtime now. Canada 1, South Africa 0.
1: It's been nil all the whole way until just now, right?
0: Yeah.
1: Oof. So, I mean, and it's knockout, so that's that.
0: That is it.
1: Goodness.
0: Got to tell you, I'm really enjoying, like, obviously the football, don't know a lot about it, but the World Cup happens, like the Olympic Games, and suddenly you're an expert. I know nothing about gymnastics, but when I watch it, I know what they're doing wrong. Same thing with football. I know nothing about football. I'm like, oh, New Zealand, you're all over the place.
1: No, you see, I know nothing really about football, and I still don't when I watch it. But what I'm loving is the stuff that's off the field. It's because we're all on social media, the stories are just aplenty. The one I mentioned it earlier this morning, if you didn't hear, this woman named Maria Del Jesus, she won a raffle in Ecuador in 1988, for a long time ago, almost 40 years ago. It was a Coca-Cola raffle, and she won that, and she thought the prize was a trip to the World Cup that year, and it was. But that wasn't all, because what she actually won was a trip to every single World Cup for the rest of her life. Flights, accommodation, tickets, all of the access, all of the stuff. She's now been to 8 of them and is currently in the US at her 8th one.
0: You just know
1: phenomenal.
0: That in the Coca-Cola offices and the marketing department, every 4 years, Barry walks into work and everybody goes, yeah, awesome, Barry. Nice one. How are you feeling, man?
1: They're not doing raffles like that now.
0: Back in the day.
1: No one's winning that.
0: There you go.
1: Amazing, though.
0: All right. Latest, no change in that score that I told you before.
1: How much longer before it's finished? Minutes. Are we talking minutes?
0: I think we have, I think we're at full time. I think we are done and dusted, looking over at Jerry, who has paid for a TVNZ football pass. Okay. That is the score that I told you before. That is the final score. Oh. So a team has been knocked out.
1: You've been very vague.
0: You're way too much.
1: You've been very vague.
2: Robert and Jeanette on Facebook at The Breeze Auckland.
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15: Atamaria, Auckland. I'm Grace Cocker with the latest in Nine. A message to ACT that families already stretched on woefully inadequate incomes. Its welfare policies being presented as restoring fairness, personal responsibility and the value of work. But Child Action Poverty Group's Isaac Gunson says it misses the mark.
16: Any party's welfare policy leading up to this election should be judged by whether it reduces hardship and improves wellbeing and creates genuine pathways into secure work.
15: Shoppers are being warned of the trap that is loyalty cards. Consumer NZ says they allow supermarkets to learn shopping habits so prices can be adjusted accordingly. Police investigating an alleged assault in Dannevirke are looking into possible anti-social road user activity on the night. It happened last Sunday at the intersection of Laws and Topgrass Roads. Police are interested in footage or information on a group of vehicles. The exchange of strikes continues between the US and Iran as a ceasefire hangs in the balance. The Strait of Hormuz remains a scene of confusion for freight trying to pass through. President Trump has threatened there could be a point where the US is forced to complete his job and Iran will no longer exist. To sport, the Black Caps are closing in on a Test Series win over England as Ben Stokes announced his shock international cricket retirement. The captain admits the on-field and off-field demands have become too much.
17: It's brutal what we do, physically, mentally and all that. You know, what you have to put in and the hard work. Even that's just getting a bit tiring.
15: England are 103 for 4 heading into the final day at Trent Bridge, needing 270 runs to win. And pole vault star Eliza McCartney's finished second at the Diamond League meet in Paris.
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2: Breeze weather with Harvey Norman. 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
1: Harvey Norman. Mostly cloudy in Auckland. This morning, but clearing to a fine afternoon and a high of 15 degrees. Down to an overnight low of 6 tonight. Currently 11.
2: The Breeze 80s mixtape.
0: So, the blockbuster 50, right, is coming to the Breeze. Voting ends 3pm on Wednesday. Countdown kicks off 2pm on Thursday. Here's right. The thing. These three songs, just quietly, could do with a bit of a boost. Okay? Got something from The Greatest Showman.
1: What, we're trying to rig this thing?
0: Got something from The Greatest Showman. Got something from Eddie the Eagle and 500 Days of Summer, the song featured in both those movies.
1: Oh,
0: and,
1: I know what song that is. It's epic.
0: Yeah. And Mad Max 3. Here's Tina Turner on The Breeze.

0: 93.4 The Breeze, Auckland's Breakfast with Robin and Jeanette. Your 80s mixtape this morning is The Breeze Blockbuster 50 Movie Music. These three songs, they could do us some more votes. Right, just go to thebreeze.rover.nz.
1: Hard to believe because that's a banger.
0: I know, right? Daryl Hall and John Oates, come on. This song as well from The Greatest Showman, Keala Settle. Oh my gosh, what a voice. Hugh Jackman, I've got a man crush on you. I don't mind admitting that on the radio. He's an absolute triple threat. He can sing, he can dance, he can act. This is from The Greatest Showman. This is me on Auckland's Breeze.

0: 93.4 The Breeze, Auckland's Breakfast with Robert and Jeanette, and that is soft sell, of course.
1: Congratulations again to our Mystics. Saturday night, massive performance, up over the Southern Steel by 10 goals. Mm. Robert was too busy watching Aladdin to have seen the game, but I can confirm it was an absolute... I mean, it didn't come down to being like a really close game, but it was one of those games where there was heaps of ball turnover. It was exciting. No one kind of gave up. They fought to the very end. It was just fantastic.
0: Earlier this morning, we spoke to Mara Wilson because she'd been partying. She said after she won the game, we're going to go and celebrate
1: she
0: tonight.
1: She sure did.
0: It is Monday morning. How does she sound?
2: She barely got there.
1: And she said, like, through the season, they've been putting money in a little cadet, and today they leave, the whole team, and go up north to...
0: The naughty north is what she said.
1: The naughty north.
0: To celebrate.
1: Just have a bit of a girls' weekend.
0: Nice.
1: Sounds amazing.
0: Excellent. We got some more great music for you up in just a moment. We've got some Dave Dobbin, Maroon 5 as well on The Breeze.
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0: 93.4 The Breeze, Auckland's breakfast with Robin and Jeanette, and that is the weather, girls. It's raining, man. The best kind of rain. Yeah. Hey, I just want to apologize to a group of men. I didn't get their names in the kitchen here at work because I went into the kitchen to grab some hot water there, and there's a group of guys hanging around the coffee machine and what have you and just getting their breakfast ready and stuff, and I walked in. I don't know who it was, but somebody smelled amazing.
1: Oh, did you
0: somebody smelled amazing. I went, wow, one of you guys smells nice.
1: Oh, you did.
0: And then no one's going to put their hand up and say it's me, right? Because you just don't want to take the credit for someone like that.
1: Sure.
0: And they went, huh. And everyone stood there awkwardly nodding their heads. I went, all right, best get back to work then. And then I left with my hot water.
1: I do appreciate the smell of an aftershave or a perfume.
0: You never say anything to me.
1: Because you don't wear it. I don't think you wear it, do you?
0: No,
1: I don't. No, there are people that wear it every day and you kind of expect it.
0: Signature
1: and it's
0: fragrance.
1: Delicious.
0: Yes.
1: And you're not one of those people, and that's okay.
0: Do you know why I don't?
1: Why?
0: Because I'm allergic to it. I get sneezes. How sexy am I right now? Ladies, guess what? I'm already taken. We'll catch you back again tomorrow. Everyone,
1: I don't think anyone was wondering.
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18: Morning, I'm Glenn Stewart with the latest at 10. A stretch of State Highway 3 north of Whanganui remains closed after a fatal crash. It's shut between Kaiwi Valley and Wat Livingston Roads. A detour is in place and drivers are warned to expect big delays. The Wairarapa Emergency Operations Centre is still activated to help communities cut off by wild weather. The Turanganui Bridge washout will need significant amounts of work, with teams aiming to have it reinstated towards the end of the week. The Longbush Road access route is currently the only road open in or out of Martinborough. Alarm bells are being sounded over supermarket data collection. Consumer NZ is concerned by how much information is picked up through loyalty programs. Spokesperson Gemma Rasmussen says it could promote dynamic pricing.
19: That is when they are using all of that data and input to make an algorithmic calculation on how much an individual could be willing to pay.
18: And a move away from copper appears to be driving the uptake of satellite broadband. Elon Musk's Starlink service now accounts for 27% of all rural connections. But the Commerce Commission says local providers are also holding their own, preferred by 46% of those looking to change. In sport, to the FIFA World Cup first and round of 32 football clash in Los Angeles on TVNZ+.
20: This is dropping nicely. It's Takia!
18: Canada scoring 2 minutes into injury time to secure a 1-0 win over South Africa. And in tennis, local favourite Emma Raducanu has withdrawn from Wimbledon. The former US Open winner was due to play her opening round match tonight, but is pulled out with a lower leg injury.
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23: Morning, 11 at the moment, heading for a high of 15 today. And if you've got blue sky, lovely. There is a bit of cloud around with the odd shower, but clearing to fine by this afternoon with southeasterlies, and we're down to a chilly 6 tonight.
7: The Breeze.
23: Just gone 10. Hope you had a great weekend. We're into a half hour of non-stop music to get you through your Monday morning. Let's get into it with Fleetwood Mac.

0: Auckland's Breeze on 93.4 with Mark Anthony. And you sang to me. Happy Monday. Hope you had a lovely weekend. Oh, it was a nice Saturday night for a couple of our lotto players. We had two players who won a share of that $1 million. There was one player down in Hamilton, but we had two tickets sold here, $333,000 each, to tickets sold at Four Square St Heliers and Roselands Lotto, you know, in the shopping centre in the Papakura. So if you got your tickets from there, check them. You could be a winner. No one got the Powerball, so that's up to $17 million on Wednesday. You know what Wednesday is, don't you? 1st of July. I know, crazy, isn't it? June is almost over. We're almost into July. It's the last week of term two. Kids will be on holiday this weekend. The year is flying. On the way soon, Toto, the Bangles, and Michael Jackson before 11 on The Breeze.
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0: Auckland's Breeze on 93.4 with the Reclaimers, and I'm on my way. Well, this is sad news this morning. Les Mills has passed away, 91 years old. So his family have confirmed this. They've said in the statement that they released on social media that he was an absolute legend. And that is absolutely true. An absolute legend. An incredible athlete, you know, a four-time Olympian, Commonwealth Games gold medalist. Of course, he was the mayor of Auckland City in the 90s, from 1990 to 1998, I think. And let's not forget, you know, Les Mills, the gym. He set up the first one here in Auckland in 1968, and then it was his son Philip who sort of took it over in the 80s and developed it into what it is today. But his memory will always, of course, live on in the gyms with the name Les Mills. And of course, I'm sure with everyone that's met him, been involved in him, and with him, and the many, many things that he did in his life. We're back into the music after 11 o'clock with Sheer, Dragon, and Alex Warren and Ella Henderson coming up on The Breeze.
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13: Morning, I'm Glenn Stewart with the latest at 11. Jim Magnate and former Auckland Mayor Les Mills Sr. has died aged 91. He represented New Zealand at four Olympic Games and won four medals at the Commonwealth Games. Helped by his late wife Colleen, he opened his first gym in 1968. During his tenure as Auckland Mayor, of which he served three terms, major infrastructure projects like the Viaduct and Sky Tower were brought to life. It's feared the data collection of loyalty programs will lead to more dynamic pricing. Consumer NZ says US shoppers using apps end up paying up to 23% more for items because of their algorithm. Spokesperson Gemma Rasmussen says it's happening here too.
14: If you and I were standing side by side, we pulled out our Uber accounts, put in that we wanted to go to our local cafe, we may be served completely different prices.
13: Communities cut off by a bridge washout in Wairarapa are waiting for answers about when access will be restored. The Turanganui Bridge on Lake Ferry Road has been wiped out by flooding on its northern side. And overseas, the hantavirus outbreak is nearing its end. According to the World Health Organization, teams are completing follow-ups for confirmed cases and close contacts across South Africa, Spain and the Netherlands. In sport, a gritty 100 runs not out from Daryl Mitchell has put the Black Caps on the brink of winning the Test cricket series against England.
15: Definitely, I guess, took moments to soak in what was going on and something that, yeah, I'll definitely remember for the rest of my life.
13: England on 103 for four heading into the final day at Trent Bridge, chasing 373 for victory. And to tennis with Davis Cup Auckland, a leg injury has seen Emma Raducanu withdraw from Wimbledon, which begins later on tonight.
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17: Breeze weather with Harvey Norman. 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
18: Harvey Norman.
0: 12 degrees now with a high of 15 today and looking absolutely beautiful now. Most of that cloud and the on showers cleared. Southeasterlies and we're down to a very chilly 6 tonight.
17: The Breeze.
0: Happy Monday. Hope you had a great weekend. Back into it for the new week. And we're back into a half hour of non-stop music. Kicking it off with a great song from Cher, the Shoop Shoop song.

0: The widest variety of music. It's The Breeze.
1: Oh, I hope you know I will carry you home. Whether it's tonight or

0: Auckland's Breeze on 93.4 with Bob Marley and the Wailers. It's Monday morning with Sarah. It's a beautiful day now, isn't it? It's absolutely gorgeous. Lovely blue skies, bit of a southeasterly whipping through, so that's keeping the temperature down a little bit. And it's going to be very cold tonight. We're down to 6. Okay, so it's going to be a cool start tomorrow for our Tuesday. We've got some great music coming up before 12 o'clock on the Breeze. Human League is on the way, and of course you can see the Human League Generation's Greatest Hits Tour at Kedah Kanawa Theatre on the 13th of February next year. So you can get details, tickets for that at thebreeze.rover.nz. We've also got Madonna coming up, and she's just had this massive interview with Graham Norton. And so he was doing this interview with Madonna somewhere in London, I think. And then Kylie Minogue just pops in, and so he ends up, there's a bit of speculation there might be a collaboration coming between Madonna and Kylie. But anyway, then Graham started talking to Madonna about that t-shirt she wore with Kylie's name on it years ago.
1: How did the Kylie t-shirt come about? How did that happen?
2: I was in my Western mode, rhinestoning everything, and I was trying to think of singers that I'm slightly in love with, and so naturally I thought of Kylie and had a t-shirt made of her.
1: And when you saw it, did anyone warn you that was going to happen?
2: No warning. No. I don't know what I did. I mean, probably just stopped shy of fainting.
0: Yeah, well, you probably would, wouldn't you? One of the biggest stars in the world with your name on her. Madonna, Crazy For You is up next on The Breeze.
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0: Enigma and Return to Innocence on The Breeze. It's a great song, that one. 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Elton John's coming up, Tracy Chapman's in there, and Grace on the way on The Breeze.
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